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1: There you go. Good morning to you. A late good morning to you. 14 minutes past the hour of 8 o'clock. And you're with Annabelle Cox taking you through this hour of the Sunrise Show. Coming to you right from the heart of the Kimberley here in Halls Creek. And I'd like to acknowledge our traditional owners, the Jaro and Gidja people of this land, for where I'm now coming live to you from 98.1 FM. Brunyungurunga Gidam. And hope you're having a great, great start to your day this beautiful morning. Yeah, the weather is nice, and it's, of course, Wednesday the 14th of October, and 8:15, and time flies when you're having fun. There you go. So I hope you woke up with a smile on your dial this morning, greeting the sun as it rises over the ranges, and telling you, come on, wake up, it's morning. And yeah, I hope your day started off well this morning with a nice hot cup of nalija as well, to or coffee to your liking. And good morning to all our listeners out there. Everybody there at Nickerson Camp, or a family, or a mob, yeah, Nickerson Camp, Mullen Camp, Milba, Red Hill, Motherwell Loop, Iachi, Flywell, Kunji, Lambu, and Linga. So, yeah, just a bit of a hiccup this morning, but yeah, you're with your local broadcaster, Annabelle Cox, taking you through this hour. From Brunyungurunga Gidam, 98.1 FM. And, yeah, more exciting weekend coming up for everybody here in Halls Creek. So we'll discuss that later on within this hour. And taking us into the hour there, we had a song from... Who did we have here? A bit of Indigenous artists coming your way. And there will be more as well. So yeah, stay tuned to PRK Radio on 98.1 FM, and please put a song on for yourself if you are having a special day today, and we shall play your requests. 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
1: Yes, there you go. And music there was from Jeffrey Unipingo with Waro and Warumpi Band bringing to us a song simply entitled Joining in My Life, 8:31. And if you just tune in, good morning to you all. It's Annabelle Cox coming to you live from Brunyungurunga Gerrum with the Sunrise Show. And good morning to all the mob out there again. If you missed me this morning, well, good morning to everybody there in Nicholson Camp, Mullen Camp, Milba, Red Hill, Marawalib, Iyaji, Flywell, Kunji, Lambu, and Wangu, and everybody in between, top area, middle area, garden area, and yeah, if you're cruising down the highway, sitting back, relaxing at your camp, and having a nice hot knowledge and enjoying the sound of the FM radio coming to you from Brunyungurunga Gerrum, then, yeah, always remember, put a smile on your dial, and I hope you're having a great, great start to your day this beautiful Wednesday morning, 14th of October. Now, we got a big weekend coming up. This is the preliminary finals here in Halls Creek for the South East Kimberley Football League. Yeah, it's the South East Kimberley Football League preliminary final, and the teams that are dishing it out is the Yaji Dockers versus the Yili Powers. Gates open at 4 o'clock, Saturday the 17th of October. So, yeah, this coming Saturday, wow, everybody will be there down at the Oval. Take your voice with you, and that's all you can take with you, because no alcohol or anything like that will be allowed into the Oval. There will be police and security present. There will be breath testing and bag searching will be presented at the gate. So if you go over the 0.05 reading, you will not be allowed into the Oval. So straightforward, sober to watch the game. And support your team without alcohol. And, yeah, it'll be a great weekend there, Mob Countryman. So that's what we got to do, and that's what you have to do. And this is all happening on Saturday the 17th of October right here in our deadly Oval there. So Yaji Dockers versus the Yili Power preliminary final starting Saturday the 17th of October. And just a quick reminder again that there will be police and security present, and there will be breath testing and bag searching will also be presented at the gate. And if you go over the reading of 0.05, you will not be allowed into the Oval. There you go, a nice friendly reminder. Keep the game friendly and, you know, keep it friendly and shake each other's hand. There can only be one winner, and there's always next year. So yeah, and hoping to see you guys all down at the Oval on Saturday. So more music coming your way from PRK Radio on 98.1 FM. Mixture of music coming your way.

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1: Yes, and there we had Mo Bandy with a song simply entitled Let's Get Over Them Together. And, of course, Leo Sayer before that with a song called More Than I Can Say. Haven't heard that one for a while. No, Leo Sayer. Yeah, just love those 80s music, and good to hear them again. Time is now 8:41, and you're tuned in to Brunyungurunga Girum with Annabelle Cox, taking you through this hour, bringing to you the Sunrise Show right here from the Golden Heart of the Kimberley at Brunyungurunga Girum Aboriginal Radio Station, 98.1 FM. And, yeah, just a reminder again that the football, the preliminary final is happening. All happening on Saturday the 17th. Gates will open at 4 o'clock, and there will be security and a police present. Okay, another good information is the Packham, the Pilbara and Kimberley Aboriginal Media, is calling for talented musicians, singer and singer-songwriters. So whether you're solo or in a band, and if you got original music and want to record, we would love to hear from you. So, yeah, Billy Joe Shoveler, Packham's music production manager, will be coming to record artists in and around Halls Creek. So don't miss your shot. There you go. 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Packham, your music, your story. There you go. And the opportunity has come up. And I know there's a lot of talented artists out there. And you got a song you never record before. You can write a song and never recorded. Now is the opportunity for you to be able to do that for yourself. And or if you're in a band, you can record all your original music. We'd love to play it on air too. So, yeah, I'd love to hear the story behind your talented songwriting. So there you go. Come and see us. If you see us on the street, or if you're not doing nothing, if you're walking past, pull in. And so if you're interested, we can jot down your name. There you go. That is so deadly, you know, with the football season finishing off, and there's another opportunity here for all the talented musicians. Okay, PRK Radio, 98.1 FM. Don't change your dial. Stay on 98.1 FM, yeah. And after the NIRS news, Dad George will be joining you with this mixed music show and information as well. More music coming your way from PRK Radio.

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1: Yeah, song called Stay Young there from Colored Stone and Archie Roach with a song titled We Won't Cry. And the time is now 9 minutes to the hour of 9 o'clock. And like I said earlier, if come 9 o'clock after the National Indigenous Radio Service news, Dad George will be joining you with his show and with the Mixed Music Hour show. So stay tuned to PRK Radio. And we've got a song coming up, two songs coming up for you. And sit back and relax, and I hope you enjoy these songs.

0: Hey, this is Toran Bedford coming at you from PRK 98.1 FM. If you tuned in, don't switch the dial off. Why?
1: Yeah, and there we heard from the king and queen of country music, of course, Dolly Parton and Slim Dusty. Now, Dolly's song there was Silver Threads and Golden Needles, going out to all the Dolly fans, and I know she had a lot of Dolly fans in this country, and including myself and family otherwise, and as well as Slim Dusty, the king of country music, would leave him in the long yard. Now, that went out to all our drovers, all our elders and that worked this land. And that song went out to you, Leave Him in the Long Yard, for all our elders and Dolly Parton fans out there. I hope you enjoyed the music coming to you. It's now 2 minutes to 9 o'clock, and this song is going to take us out to the NIRS News. Have a great day, keep safe, and look out for each other.

0: it's Harrison Peterson here from NIRS News, coming to you from the lands of the Yuggera and Turrbal peoples. Fallen trees and debris are being cleared in Alice Springs as the central Australian town recovers from wild weather. Winds nearing 100 kilometres an hour and heavy rain hit the town on Tuesday afternoon, damaging homes and bringing down trees and power lines.
1: With further storms forecast, our priority is clearing up as much as possible, clearing away debris, and following that, we will be starting the broader recovery effort and making a proper assessment of the damage.
0: That's Alice Springs Mayor Asta Hill talking to the ABC. Northern Territory energy provider Power Water says 3,000 homes are still without power in the town. It says it could take several days to completely restore power. Pope Leo has been diagnosed with lung cancer after a 90-minute operation. The Vatican announced the health update after surgeons removed the lower lobe of the 71-year-old pontiff's right lung. The cancer diagnosis was already expected but confirmed during the operation. The Vatican says the surgery went well and Pope Leo is recovering in his hospital room. A 19-year-old man has been charged with murdering a 12-year-old boy in Sydney last month. Police called to a unit in the city's northwest on the 21st of September found the boy with a gunshot wound to his neck and face. He died in hospital 3 days later. The 19-year-old man will appear in the Bail Division Court later today. Today marks 3 years since the Voice of Parliament referendum. Details and other stories after this.
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3: Program sponsor.
0: 3 years ago today, a national vote to establish an Indigenous voice of Parliament didn't get the support it needed. The referendum also called for Indigenous recognition in the Australian Constitution, but was only endorsed by the ACT. Alira Davis is the co-chair of the Uluru Youth Dialogue. She told the ABC communities are still feeling the impact 3 years on.
4: This day is pretty hard for us as First Nations peoples, and I want to acknowledge everyone out there, you know, going to work, going to school, and making sure that, you know, you're healing as well, and you're able to grieve, because the work doesn't stop here, and we've got to keep on going. And as we can see with all, you know, the work that's being done, we just have to continue to keep fighting for what's right.
0: Tasmanians as young as 12 can now access free nicotine patches, gum and lozenges to help them quit smoking or vaping. The Quit Tas program has been expanded after previously only being available to certain groups. Eligible participants will receive free products and counselling support over a 12-week course, saving up to $300. The program will run until June next year. And in rugby league, three new faces have been named in the Australian squad for its first World Cup game against New Zealand in Sydney tomorrow night. Redcliffe's Jack Bostock will start on the wing, and Bulldogs forward Jacob Preston has been selected in the second row. South Sydney's David Fifita has been named on the six-man interchange bench, and Broncos star Reece Walsh has been selected at fullback. And now moving to weather, a shower or two in Mugajin, Brisbane, with a top of 26, 19 and cloudy on Gadigal Country, Sydney, while it's 18 and partly cloudy on Ngunnawal and Digambri Country, Canberra, 16 and cloudy in Nam, Melbourne, and cloudy in Nipalin, Hobart, with a max of 15, a top of 20 and partly cloudy in Tandenya, Adelaide, a late shower and 32 degrees in Borlu, Perth, and a shower or two in Garamela, Darwin, with a top of 34 degrees. Do you have a story or news tip or something happening in your community that you want to send our way? You can always send us an email at news@nirs.org.au. And that's been the latest from NIRS News.
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Yeah, back around there, 1989 band. Taken off the album, the Guns. And that little track there, of course, Through Fire and Rain. One of the top USA hits there back in the 80s there. And of course, Steve Miller there. Before that, you heard there from Wayne Barker there. Live Together there. From Broom there. He's one of his soul, he's a soul artist there. And of course, going back to the 80s again there. 38 special there. Bringing us to the program with somebody like you. Good morning to all now on this Wednesday, the 14th of the 10th, 26. Nicholson Camp, Monon Camp, Dinner Camp, Milbar, Redhill, Mudderloop, Yaji Flower, Kunji, Nambu, Wongo, Dinga, Gardner, Middle.

0: Little school, Holstic District High School, Little Nuggets and Child and Parents Center next door again from us. We got people in the office and the shop. And we got people back home there, Alvaro there. Pastor Lola is tuned in and he sees me on the street all the time. We got people out at Brulog Hostel, Burks Park there. We got the Stolen Generation Block. We got Bailey's there. We got Trimmer Mac, Ritos. Post Office there, Corner Store, Homes, RGA, Centrelink there, Hospital, Taga Taga. We got Rampage, we got, wherever you guys are. We got, and wherever you guys are, you've been tuning to the car radio as well. Tuning with me, of course, Georgia. Taking you up until the hour of 10 o'clock. Got a bit of gungo at the moment, but I'll get over it. So, yeah. If I miss out anyone else, just let me know that you tune in with me. Of course, on the radio. Okay, I'm going to go back to the 80s again, and this is a bit of solo artist here. To be back in Bogles there for Fleetwood Mac, yeah. So, come and give it a crack for bit of Stevie Nicks here for you. Another these few more tracks. Couldn't read at the community announcement, what's happening this weekend. Gotta tell you about the weather and some on this day special moments. Hey, bit of Stevie Nicks for you.
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2: Sometimes being there for someone isn't the same as being chosen. You answer every late night call. You carry their fears. You hold together the pieces they can't hold themselves. And then one day you realize their heart was always headed somewhere else.

0: You heard there from a course that was tracked by the band called, of course, the Chainsaws there. Save Your Tears before that. Of course, you heard there from a Tibara there with Stomping Ground there. And with of course, Stevie Nicks there with Talk to Me. Sorry for the other song, but yeah. Didn't know it was a reassuring song there, but it's all right. Anyway, the weather here for today, of course. Kimberley forecast here for Wednesday. Mostly sunny, medium chance of shower near the Northern Territory border there. Narrow zero chance elsewhere there. The chance of a thunderstorm in the east. Winds, southeast, southwest. 15 to 25 kilometers there. Tending northwest, southwest, 15 to 20 kilometers in the evening, of course. And for the, this is for the Kimberley forecast now. Wednesday forecast, all station again. We got a Bigadanga, sunny is 32.9 there. Rome Airport, sunny is 32. Curtin is sunny, 41.1. Conrad Bay, sunny, 33.5 there. Derby, sunny, 41. Dungun, mostly sunny, 38.4. Fitzroy Crossing, sunny, 42. Here we are. Public, possible showers there, of course. And we 40. Clumbrook is mostly sunny, 39. Canada mostly sunny, 41.5. Curry Bay is sunny, 33.4. Lake Argyle is mostly sunny, 40. Mandorah is fog then sunny, 33.9. Mount Elizabeth, mostly station there, is mostly sunny, 37.9. We got a Waterman there, mostly sunny, 39.2. On Cliff Country there, Windham, 42. 42, of course. And but I am Kimberley Nance again for here. Of course, Pilbara and Kimberley Aboriginal Media, Peckham, is calling talented musicians there and singer-songwriters there, whether you're a solo or in a band. If you got original music and want to get recorded or record, we would love to hear from you. Of course, Billy Joe Shubler there, Peckham Music Production Manager, will be coming to record artists in and around Hall Street. Don't miss your spot or spot. 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So, yeah, for the Peckham, the Pilbara Kimberley Aboriginal Media, once again, he's calling all talented musician Ryan Hears and singers and songwriters, whether you're solo or in a band, if you got regional music and want to record. 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Welcome to record artists in around Halls Creek. Just letting the people out there know, don't miss your spot. 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Once again, Peckham, your music, your story, of course. Not only that, but once again, we're going to read this one here. This is for the Southeast Kimberley Football League preliminary finals there. Halls Creek, Yagi Dockers versus Ely Powers there. Gates open at 4 p.m. this Saturday there, 17th of October 2026. There will be police and security present, and breath testing and bag searching will be presented at the gate. If you go over the dot 05 reading, you will not be allowed into the oval. And if you're not doing anything next month, of course, this is for the who's up for round two, back at the Sporties in November. See you in the pit there. Live music, band life, rock and roll, battle of the band there. Of course, Friday the 6th of November, battle of the band there. That'll be having the second set there. 2026 featuring Limelight's live sets from Catalyst. 10 Teeth left there. Us, of course, Dot City Boys. Cruise Control. We got Fallout and Roadwork. So, once again, local talent, real music, big vibes. So, yeah, Battle of the Band there at the Old River Sports Club there from 5:30 p.m. to 11 p.m. If you're not doing anything on Friday, the 6th of November, they'll be having the Battle of the Band second set for 26. Featuring live sets from Cadillacs, 10 Teeth Left, us, of course, Dodge City Boys, Cruise Control, Fallout, and Roadworks. Once again, local talent, real music, big vibes. 10 more minutes to go now, of course. And, yeah, so that's some of the community announcements, of course, for today. Okay, here's a bit of, I'm going back to the 80s again. Bit of John Waite for you, if you don't know who's John Waite.
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Yeah, we only got about 2 more minutes to go. Now, a bit of Gunshy there. You take my heart away. Yeah, so 2 more minutes to go. Thanks for tuning in. I'll be back tomorrow again from 9 to 10. So I'm going to play a track now from my upcoming band here, The Last Good Night. This little track is going to take us to the top of the hour. Pictures of You, so it's bye for me, and have a great morning.

0: You're not rushing. You're not rushing to nowhere.
1: Hey, it's Harrison Peterson here from NIRS News, coming to you from the lands of the Yuggera and Turrbal peoples. Fallen trees and debris are being cleared in Alice Springs as the Central Australian town recovers from wild weather. Winds nearing 100 kilometres an hour and heavy rain hit the town on Tuesday afternoon, damaging homes and bringing down trees and power lines.
2: With further storms forecast, our priority is clearing up as much as possible, clearing away debris, and following that, we will be starting the broader recovery effort and making a proper assessment of the damage.
1: That's Alice Springs Mayor Asta Hill talking to the ABC. Northern Territory energy provider Power Water says 3,000 homes are still without power in the town. It says it could take several days to completely restore power. Pope Leo has been diagnosed with lung cancer after a 90-minute operation. The Vatican announced the health update after surgeons removed the lower lobe of the 71-year-old pontiff's right lung. The cancer diagnosis was already expected but confirmed during the operation. The Vatican says the surgery went well and Pope Leo is recovering in his hospital room. A 19-year-old man has been charged with murdering a 12-year-old boy in Sydney last month. Police called to a unit in the city's northwest on the 21st of September found the boy with a gunshot wound to his neck and face. He died in hospital 3 days later. The 19-year-old man will appear in the Bail Division Court later today. Today marks 3 years since the Voice of Parliament referendum. Details and other stories after this.
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4: Program sponsor.
1: 3 years ago today, a national vote to establish an Indigenous voice of Parliament didn't get the support it needed. The referendum also called for Indigenous recognition in the Australian Constitution, but was only endorsed by the ACT. Alira Davis is the co-chair of the Uluru Youth Dialogue. She told the ABC communities are still feeling the impact 3 years on.
5: This day is pretty hard for us as First Nations peoples, and I want to acknowledge everyone out there, you know, going to work, going to school, and making sure that, you know, you're healing as well, and you're able to grieve, because the work doesn't stop here, and we've got to keep on going. And as we can see with all, you know, the work that's being done, we just have to continue to keep fighting for what's right.
1: Tasmanians as young as 12 can now access free nicotine patches, gum and lozenges to help them quit smoking or vaping. The Quit Tas program has been expanded after previously only being available to certain groups. Eligible participants will receive free products and counselling support over a 12-week course, saving up to $300. The program will run until June next year. And in rugby league, three new faces have been named in the Australian squad for its first World Cup game against New Zealand in Sydney tomorrow night. Redcliffe's Jack Bostock will start on the wing, and Bulldogs forward Jacob Preston has been selected in the second row. South Sydney's David Fifita has been named on the six-man interchange bench, and Broncos star Rhys Walsh has been selected at fullback. And now moving to weather, a shower or two in Mugajin, Brisbane, with a top of 26, 19 and cloudy on Gadigal Country, Sydney, while it's 18 and partly cloudy on Ngunnawal and Digambri Country, Canberra, 16 and cloudy in Naarm, Melbourne, and cloudy in Nipaluna, Hobart, with a max of 15, a top of 20 and partly cloudy in Tarndenya, Adelaide, a late shower and 32 degrees in Borloo, Perth, and a shower or two in Garamela, Darwin, with a top of 34 degrees. Do you have a story or news tip or something happening in your community that you want to send our way? You can always send us an email at news@nirs.org.au. And that's been the latest from NIRS News.
4: Across Western Australia, this is Catherine Glass with the Nyada News. Aboriginal and Torres Strait Islander listeners are warned that the following program may contain stories and voices of people who have passed away. An independent review in the Pilbara will examine whether government services are providing timely, coordinated support for Aboriginal children and families. National Commissioner for Aboriginal and Torres Strait Islander Children and Young People, Sue-Ann Hunter, says the review reaches beyond child protection to include health, education, housing, police and justice.
6: With the issues going on within the Pilbara at the moment around the timeliness and the coordination is really where we want to go. So how do we better these systems support our families? So what we want to look at is those systems, where it's falling short and hold them accountable.
4: The review will examine systemic problems rather than investigate individual complaints. Public submissions are expected to open in the coming weeks, with guidelines published on the Commission's website. Commissioner Hunter says she wants a government implementation plan to turn recommendations into action, followed by a review of progress after 12 months. Pacific leaders are calling for stronger climate action and easier access to funding ahead of next month's United Nations Climate Summit in Antalya, Turkey. Preparatory talks in Fiji and Tuvalu highlighted the need to keep the 1.5 degree warming goal within reach and help island nations withstand climate disasters. Journalist Eddie Osifelo told Nada Radio that accessing international funding remains difficult.
7: They experience a lot of disaster every year, and they also find it really hard. The process to access other international funds is complex, like the Green Climate Fund.
4: Aboriginal and Torres Strait Islander people aged 45 and over who have experienced hearing loss are invited to a special session in Karratha today. The Hearing Well, Being Well research project is offering hearing tests and inviting participants to share their experiences. The research aims to improve hearing health services and support older Aboriginal and Torres Strait Islander people.
8: We want to see if we can help those older Aboriginal people keep their hearing strong through research run in partnerships with local Aboriginal health services and community organisations. This project will involve some yarning to see how your hearing is and how to make it easier to get support. And this project will also explore how untreated hearing loss affects mental health, well-being and quality of life.
4: Today's session runs from midday until 4 at the WA Centre for Rural Health, 66 Welcome Road, Karratha. Lunch and refreshments are provided. For registration details, call 0891 867 820. Qantas is facing criticism over changes to baggage allowances on flights to Christmas Island and the Cocos Keeling Islands. The airline reduced baggage limits at the start of this month and increased the cost of buying extra baggage by 208%. Special Envoy for Remote Communities, Marion Scrimgeour, has told Federal Parliament that residents were not consulted before the changes took effect. She says the decision has left islanders angry and frustrated.
9: Qantas has reneged on their commitment and changed the rules for islanders. This means people who rely on air freight to access essential goods have had the rug pulled out from under them. Islanders are rightly angry and they are frustrated.
4: Ms. Scrimgeour says people in the remote Indian Ocean territories rely on air freight to access essential goods. Western Australian dairy farmers are welcoming the planned return of two familiar local brands, hoping it will help lift milk prices. Mandela and the Margaret River Dairy Company have been bought by a local processor, with production expected to resume before the end of the year. The restart comes as farmers continue to face rising production costs, putting pressure on their businesses. Dairy farmer Elaine Haddon says the return is welcome news for the industry, particularly if it helps improve the prices farmers receive.
10: Anything that can help increase prices would be more than welcome, because our costs certainly haven't gone down. But I'm really pleased that that local company has been restarted. They used to produce a really good product.
4: She says farm costs have not fallen and remembers the quality of the products previously made by the business. And to stay up to date with Nyada News, follow us on Instagram, like us on Facebook, or visit our website at nyadamedia.com.au. 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

Put on your brightest collar, it's a red shirt day. Be cheerful and be happy and enjoy your stay. Please don't feel downhearted, keep a smile on your face.

the late Seaman Dan Richard Day. It is a beautiful day. It's Wednesday, hump day, isn't it, all day? Don't blink, you might miss it. It's also the 14th of October. Sandy Dan in company with you, getting out and about, bringing mobs together by Warringarri Media as we pack them in on the network, crossing the country by the National Indigenous Radio Service, heading into those remote places and spaces with Ngata Radio as well. That's good coverage, isn't it? In fact, Peter Potsman has been making good inroads himself across the top end. He's been out and about, and hopefully we'll catch up and connect up with him a little later on to talk more of his travels. A little bit of sorry business there involved also. Always hard at work, as you are, no doubt. Temperatures are fairly warm, and that's expected pretty much all over the Kimberley, with the exception of Broome here with 32. They're going to get up to around 42 in Wyndham. Also, Fitzroy Crossing expecting a high of 42. Kununurra, 41. 40 degrees is for Warman, Halls Creek, Derby, and for folks heading down to Bidjadanga, you're looking at 35, which is reasonably cool, isn't it?

0: stay with us. That's a little while as we keep you company across the country by the National Indigenous Radio Service, broadcasting from the radio studios of Gulati Media in Broome. Perhaps you're heading out and about further with travels, looking pretty good out there on those roads, Great Northern Highway, open to all vehicles from Sandfire through to Wyndham Turn. Perhaps you're thinking of heading over the border into the Northern Territory. 1-800-246-199 is the number you'll need. Just follow the prompts and you'll be able to get out and about there. Just there's been some bad weather there. No doubt you've been hearing about the storms around Alice Springs, so that could spell out wet roads and road conditions change quite quickly. That's very much the same with a little bit of rain falling in and around the Kimberley, which could be the case after today's soaring temperatures. If you're heading back and beyond, pop onto the local Shire site. They know what they've got on their website. The Gibbaba Road is open from Leonard River through to the Wyndham Turn. A high-clearance four-wheel drive vehicle is strongly recommended if you're getting around on unsealed roads. Now that we're heading in to the wet season with the build-up, and that means a little bit of rain here, there, and everywhere could change road conditions. Keep your lights on all the time, especially if you're also travelling dusty roads. Ensure that you're also looking out there for wildlife and stock, which can be a problem around parts that like to graze near the road too. Yes. Fire flare-ups, they've also been seen, so take note there.
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0: Here's Dolly Parton.

Sadly, no longer with us. A beautiful little memento from Sandfire Roadhouse has recently traveled through beautiful roads out there. As I mentioned earlier on, we're very, very blessed here in Western Australia to have the infrastructure that we do when it comes to roads, and even the conditions of those roads. Our lads and ladies do a magnificent job with the maintenance and all of the hard work they put in with working for the Department of Main Roads, other companies as well.

certificate 3 level to study over 3 years. This would also entitle a person for some really good entitlements with 12% superannuation, aircon subsidies, and an airfare reimbursement. More than anything, a secure job just on your doorstep there with the Department of Main Roads. Maybe you should still make inquiries at your nearest Main Roads office here in the Kimberley, because you never know, that still might be on offer with those apprenticeships that have been offering in civil engineering. Also, tomorrow night here on premises at Gulari Media, there's a special screening event taking place. It'll all start at 6 o'clock, so you're going to have to be here nice and early when the gates open at 5:30, just so you can get your seats. Remember, like bitches, it's going to be a full house, no doubt, because these a collection of short films made from people living with disabilities. And it's a project that they've been working on for a number of years with the guidance of Paul Bell, an award-winning filmmaker that's given his time to be able to work in with people across the Kimberley with disabilities to put the short stories together. That's going to be an awesome night. And what's even better, it's not going to cost you anything. Nothing whatsoever. Okay.

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0: scrap metal. I gotta look back. They were the best days ever. Dancing feet off at the local there. Back in the 80s, shall I say. Well, all of that was revived recently with a younger take on those musical giants of Broome with the Big Spirit Country performances that happened here on premises at Collider Media. Oh, if you didn't get to see it, you'll be kicking yourself. Maybe you said to yourself, I've seen it before. Well, a lot has changed. That was years ago. That was just an idea emerging at that particular time. It's going to be fabulous to see another take on what happens in this music space. It's happening across the country, isn't it? All the weather changes and the build-up in Northern Australia is bringing some wild weather around the Central Australian region. And with that, hope the weather doesn't get too wild and woolly here in the Kimberley with the high temperatures expected here today. Just make sure that you're ready for those hit-and-run storms. You know what they're like, and they do a fair bit of damage, coming in quick and catching you off guard is what's expected with those cheeky build-up clouds and what they can do after hot temperatures that one will be experiencing today. Make sure you're drinking plenty of water. Remember to slip, slop, slap, seek and slide. Slip and slop. Well, you got to slip on the hat, slop on the sunscreen if you need to. Slip, slop, seek out some shade. Slip, slop, slap, seek and slide on some sunnies. Okay, with that, take your water bottle, as we said. Take your water bottle. Make sure that your pets out there have plenty of water available as well. They can get a bit thirsty, and maybe if you can do it, put a shallow plate out with a little bit of water in a shady spot for the birds. They'll thank you for that.
1: 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Here's what'll happen when you call 13 Yarn.
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0: in a cave. Quite creepy, isn't it? Red Right Hand. Well, I don't know if you did check out the television series for that one, Peaky Blinders. Ooh, it still makes my skin shiver thinking of it with some of the scenes there. Fairly brutal, but that's, I suppose, how gangsters operated back in the day. I was just checking out some information that was sent on from the accounts office upstairs there in reference to parcel posts sending away for Christmas and various dates. I know it's December, but maybe you've got to think about this one because you're going to need to be a little bit early if you're in the Northern Territory, Western Australia, or even Tasmania, especially with the over-the-counter parcels that you want sent away to and from. That'll need to be done by the 14th of December then. Anything express, you've got till the 23rd. So think about that one when heading closer to the time and sorting out your Christmas mail. Oh, snail mail. What about letters and Christmas cards? You send those? I still do. I don't know. There's just a personal touch I feel with thanking somebody myself for contributing or even just being a friend. It's always nice to be able to have something personal and tangible to, remember anything by an event, a person, whatever.
1: 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Authorized by the WA State Government, spoken by Aboriginal Interpreting WA.
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0: 8 minutes away from the top of the hour and 22 after for those with us in the Northern Territory.

Thelma Plum, Backseat of My Mind. Well, I'm going to have to love and leave you soon. I'm going to need to drop you off somewhere. Top of the hour is it near? We'll be back tomorrow to do it all again, hey? It's been wonderful on this hump day in company with you. Across the company by the National Indigenous Radio Service. Have a wonderful day, whatever you choose to do. Make the most of it. Remember, a smile on your dial is always worthwhile. Gonna leave you with a track from Palladium.

0: Mr. Frank Yama, Ngura Wajelba. You had the Lazy Late Boys early on with Sun Comes Up. And a good morning to you, our listeners. Good to have your company on this Tuesday. No, it is Wednesday. Oh, my goodness, I am missing a day. good to have your company this morning, the 14th of October. And, I will, as usual, share some information, community announcement as well. Also, checking out the weather and if there's anything new comes up, of course, I'll share it with you. But do stay tuned and we'll get to some more great music playing. I'll leave a mix for you as we go through this hour. Here's a bit about Marley.
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off the Confrontation album. I quote the late Bob Marley, "That don't rock my boat." Yeah, of course, Bob Marley. And checking out the Kimberley weather. So, sort of feeling a bit crook this morning. I don't know what's going on. but weather-wise, we'll check that out for you. District forecast for today. Mostly sunny. Medium chance of showers near the Northern Territory border. Near zero chance elsewhere. The chance of a thunderstorm in the east. Winds are southeast, southwesterly at 15 to 25 kilometers, tending northwest, southwesterlies at 15 to 20 kilometers in the evening. Daytime temperatures around 40 degrees. So yeah, there you go, 40 degrees daytime. Clumberoo, have a top of 37, cloudy and a sunny day mix. Derby 35, tops. Sunny day. Broome Airport also a sunny day with a top of 31. And yeah, like it says there, generally around the 40 mark. So yeah, 37, 36. You could say over half. You could park it at near 40. So yeah, do take it easy outside. And I think most of us wake up in the morning and get stuck into the coffee or drinking tea. But the most important thing, I think, is water. Because I get a bit thirsty at night or later on in the day. Chuck, put your aircon on, then it's cool or cold, cool you down. But the aircon, you're just trying to also dehydrate. So with the aircon on full, so yeah, it is can get a bit. Well, I'd say get a bit thirsty, and that's in the aircon. So some of the tricks that you might want to do, you leave a glass of water so that, because you notice sometimes when you wake up, your eyes are dry or you're so thirsty, maybe you might be suffer from diabetes as well, but like I say, being hydrated, I think is the best thing to do. I really think so. Yeah, but no wonder we're getting a bit waking up a bit crook, not awake or a bit thirsty, dehydrated. So at feels a little bit like that. And when you're drinking a lot of tea and coffee, whatever, sweet drinks, just water is the real drink you should be having. Sometimes we forget, like to drink a nice sweet drink or juice or a soft drink, which is nice. But having an even coffee or tea in the morning too much dries you up, makes you thirsty, a lot more thirsty. So yeah, it is. It makes you think. If you're not aware, or you don't even think or affected by it, then sooner or later it will affect you. So. Yeah, I'm talking about being hydrated, basically. Well, 16 minutes after 11.

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Oh, yes, Dobby Gray, Drift Away. You had Pat Wilson with Bop Girl. And The Heat Is On, that was Glenn Frey. I think he's used to play with the Eagles, remember? Hotel California. yeah. I hope you enjoyed. Three in a row. Pilbara weather for today. Mostly sunny for the Pilbara. Winds are north to northwesterly at 15 to 25 kilometers. Tending west to northwesterlies at 20 to 30 kilometers in the afternoon. Daytime temperatures 35 to 40 degrees. A fire danger is high right across the Pilbara, except that it's moderate for the North Interior and moderate for Exmouth Gulf Coast. So, yeah, it is slowly heating up. And, of course, I think you can say that this is normal roundabout this time of the year. If you are a tenderfoot, then it may be maybe difficult for you. Chuck on a hat and cover up if you you get a sunstroke or a bit hot for you, so do take it easy. And like I've been saying earlier on, lots and lots of water. I think I'm experiencing that now as we warm up. Bit of a thirst happening. Yeah, so lots of water, I suppose. Also, another thing, we had no force come up this morning, and I think they maybe finished up having a yarn with us here in Beagle Bay. Just a normal check-up on our coastal communities. And I suppose, just keeping an eye out, I suppose, security. You have boat people coming in. And, come on land, and there's risks of... What do you call those

some border security things with goodness. Yeah, just sicknesses may come in. What do you call it? Foreign fruits and things that could destroy, I suppose, our native fruits, bush fruits, or stuff like that, and sickness as well. So, you know, sick people may be on board. Yeah, just make sure that our mob is okay out on the coast, and they're there to help out. So if you are living out on the coast and you have a yarn with them out where you live, probably the west side of us here on the peninsula, they went around Karnet Bay area, had a look-see. We welcome them. Heading up to Jarigin, Adialone, around that way as well. So no doubt they'll pop in. But when it's fine, okay, there's things happening. Been talking with a couple of this army mates there. So, yeah, they checking up and making sure our mob on the coast is okay. And, of course, they probably do that around your area as well. If you're near the coast, they probably have security. Probably up Pilbara way as well with the North Force Regiment. Checking and making sure that most of our community people are fine. Okay. Well, 26 minutes away from 12.

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That was the Cruisers. Checking out the tide for today at 12:18. Whoa, look at this. A 9.13 meter tide at 12:18. A big 9.13 tide. 9.13 meter tide. So that is a big tide. Yeah. My goodness. That is today. heading out on the beach, of course it's beautiful to enjoy the water, but then again it is really, like I say, covered up by sea if you are heading out, and as always, lots of water to drink and swim in as well. Silhouette.

Well, I'll be going home, sweet home, pretty soon. We gotta leave you. See you again tomorrow. You enjoy the rest of your day. Coco Loco is up next. See ya. Midnight Oil, taking you out.

0: Bruce Springsteen with A Better Days There as well. Also, Man at Work with Down Under. Also, with quite a track there as well before Uncle Henry knocked it off. Patrick Davies, Ain't Like It Used to Be. And also, if I did pronounce that right, Desert Band there with Walpa Worry there as well. And But Midnight Oil, Read About It also. And followed up there with other daily indigenous tracks alongside with Uncle Henry Show there as well. Hope you guys enjoying it. Going to be mixing it up and guess tapping it up for you guys. Indigenous, non-indigenous music for you guys. Enjoying the company with Coco Loco. Yes, broadcasting also from this beautiful Nunual country here in Belad, but as we know, Spring Country as well. And Sacred Heart Church there as well with Mother of Pearls. Here in the Northwest Kimberley coastal areas on the DP here in Dampier Peninsula. Once again, Ngalan Burus, normally known as Beagle Bay. Once again, hope you guys enjoying it. Also through our network on Peckham, throughout the Pilbara and Kimberley, is going saltwater and inlands as well. Fresh water from desert to the sea also. Hope you guys enjoy it. And also, if you're listening through the National Indigenous Radio Services throughout our nation and hopefully in the backyards, in around Broome on Radio Kalari there as well on this lovely Wednesday afternoon, 14th of October there as well. Hope you guys are having a awesome day as well, heading towards the weekend, but just middle of the week as well. Bit of updates, and I'm going to be bringing up our guests, yes, hitting it up as well. A bit of update charts with our tides throughout the Northwest Kimberley coastal areas in the DP and as well as countrymen's in Broome and Bidgetang as well. I'm going to be bringing up tide charts for them as well. But once again, hope you guys enjoying it with Coco Loco for you guys on this lovely Wednesday afternoon on our network through Peckham 106.1 FM. Going to be hitting it up, tapping it up, mixing it up with indigenous and non-indigenous music. But enjoy a bit of Pink Floyd with Hey You. And enjoying Coco Loco, 18 minutes to the hour of 12 o'clock, taking it up to 1 p.m.
1: 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It's me, Mary G. Don't forget to tune in on the Mary G Show, mind you, on the Peckham Network right across Australia. What are you?

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6: Phil Collins, Another Day in Paradise, as well as Pink Floyd with Hey You there as well. Hope you guys are enjoying it there with our listeners. Enjoying our network on Packham, 31 minutes to the hour of 12 o'clock, bringing up a bit of tide charts throughout Cuddleman. So guests living in the areas of Broome, Beagle Bay, Bijadanga, Lombardina, and sorry, Condiments, couldn't get Adia Loon there, but hopefully I can get it up and download it tomorrow for day tide charts throughout the areas in DP. 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Also listening through our network on Peckham there as well, 106.1 FM, and if you are in Broome area, checking out Broome. Apparently pretty nice big tide throughout Broome there. The tide is heading out there, 9.1 metres throughout Broome in the area, I guess. There, 18 minutes past the hour of 12 o'clock this morning, 9.13 metres. A nice big tide there throughout Broome area, heading back down to 1.8 metres.

0: meters, just around about 6:30 this evening there as well. And have a beautiful day, fishing day as well, if you want to get more updates as well with us wells. And checking out the tides there in and around. If you are on boat, also check it out in Broome area there on tides.willyweather.com.au. In the bay, on the northwest Kimberley coastal area, 7.1 meters. Apparently, the tide is coming in 7.09 meters. It's coming in now as I speak. There, just about, I guess, 12:45 there as well. Heading back down to 1.16 meters, just around about 7 o'clock this evening there as well. Pretty nice big tide in and around the bay there as well. Have a beautiful day, countermeasures in the bay, north and south. Countermeasures in Bijidenga, like range there, 7.7 meters there. Countermeasures in and around Bijidenga, nice big tide as well, 7.68 meters, just around about 12 this afternoon. Heading back down to 0.74 meters, just around about 6 o'clock this evening. Countermeasures in Bijidenga there as well. Lombardina, checking out Lombardina there up in the middle areas of the Dampier Peninsula, 6.9 meters there as well. Tides coming in and around Lombardina there as well. And Jellijen over the hills, 7.09 meters, just around about, I guess, to 1 o'clock this hour. And doing a bit of late night, it's going to be pretty small as well, 1.16 meters there in and around Lombo and Jellijen tide charts, 7 o'clock this evening there as well. But once again, countermeasures, if you are in DP, all around countermeasures, Bijidenga and Broome area. Also, if you are listening through our network on Peckham there as well, in saltwater country, get your latest updates, tide charts, and check it out. If you're doing on the boat as well, check the swells, see how many meters the swells as well with windy areas out there. 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Wherever you are in the backyards of WA, in the Pilbara and Kimberley districts, as well as in our areas in the northwest Kimberley coastal areas, are brought to you today by Willy Weather with our tide charts. Updates with the forecast with, I guess, areas in the Pilbara and Kimberley districts and the official weather forecast for our major cities throughout our nations. And once again, I hope you're enjoying Coco Loco Daily More Music. Anyway, mixing it up, tapping it up. But once again, I'm going to go with this lovely lady, Tina Turner, heading your way on a network to Peckham. And 35 minutes to the hour of 12, Daily More songs heading your way with Coco Loco on Peckham. Packing it up. Once again, the best with Tina Turner.
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0: are local Indigenous on the Packham Network? Too deadly.
1: Yeah, hope you guys are enjoying it so far. A bit of share there with If I Could Turn Back Time and Tina Turner, the best day as well. Simply the best. Well, bringing up our forecast throughout our districts in and around the Kimberleys and Pilbara. For today, with the weather throughout our districts in the Kimberley today, looking mostly sunny, medium chance of showers near the Northern Territory border, near zero chance elsewhere, the chance of a thunderstorms in the east. Winds coming southeast to southwesterly, bringing up to 15 to 25 kilometres. Tending northwest to southwesterly, up to 15 to 20 kilometres in the evening. Daytime maximum temperatures around to mid-40 there as well. Looking moderate with our fire danger throughout the Kimberley districts in the North Kimberley, as well as the areas of the Dampier Derby coast and our South Kimberley coast areas also. Pretty high in the inlands of the Kimberleys there throughout the north of the areas in the Kimberley, and looking moderate in the south of inlands as well throughout the Kimberley districts, looking with the fire danger also. Checking out our places with their forecast for today, showers or two and storm, I guess, throughout the areas in Argyle, a top of 40 degrees there as well, bringing about 5 millimetres of rain throughout Argyle there as well. Sunny days with the forecast for Broome, Derby and Fitzroy Crossing there as well. 32 throughout Broome, 40 degrees throughout Derby, a top of 42 for Fitzroy Crossing. Possible late storms in the areas of Halls Creek there as well, a top of 40 degrees. Partly cloudy in the areas of Clambrew, 39 degrees. Showers or two and possible storms as well with the forecast throughout the areas in Kununurra, 41 degrees. Sunny days in Lombardina and Wallal, 33 for Lombardina, 30 degrees throughout Wallal, and possible storms throughout Windham there as well with the forecast, a top of 42 degrees today throughout the areas in Windham. Throughout the Pilbara districts, mostly sunny, winds coming north to northwesterly, bringing up to 15 to 25 kilometres. Tending west to northwesterly, 20 to 30 kilometres in the afternoon. Daytime maximum temperatures around 35 to mid 40s there throughout the Pilbara districts. Looking moderate throughout the Pilbara districts in the north interior with a fire danger, but pretty high in some areas throughout central Pilbara, Headland, Burrup, inland and coast of Ashburton. They are pretty high with a fire danger throughout the Pilbara districts, and moderate throughout the Exmouth Gulf Coast with a fire danger there as well. Looking at Barrow Island, mostly sunny as well as forecast throughout Dampier, Exmouth and Karratha, all looking mostly sunny. 27 degrees throughout the areas in Barrow Island, Dampier and Exmouth, and a top of 30 degrees for Karratha. Mostly sunny also throughout Marble Bar, Newman, Onslow, Panawanika and Parabadoo. All looking mostly sunny today. Marble Bar looking at a top of 39 degrees. 36 throughout Newman, 30 as well for Onslow, and a top of 36 for Panawanika, and 37 in Parabadoo today. Also looking mostly sunny forecast for Port Hedland, Telfer, Tom Price and Robin throughout the Pilbara districts there as well. 33 for Port Hedland, 40 degrees throughout Telfer, 35 in the areas of Tom Price and Robin there as well. Looking mostly sunny throughout the Pilbara districts with their forecast for today. Checking out our major cities throughout our nations there as well. Sydney, mostly sunny, 18 degrees. Melbourne, cloudy days, a top of 14 degrees. 24 degrees and mostly sunny with showers or two with the forecast throughout Brisbane. Perth, also looking mostly sunny with showers or two in the areas of Perth. 28 degrees, 19 throughout Adelaide and looking mostly sunny. Cloudy days throughout Hobart, a top of 12 degrees. 16 in the areas of Canberra and looking mostly sunny with a forecast Darwin. Looking mostly sunny with showers or two and a top of 31 degrees. Once again, our forecast throughout our districts in the Pilbara and Kimberley are brought to you today, as well as the official forecast for our major cities throughout the nation, is through the Bureau of Meteorology. Get your latest and updates, checking out your weather forecast on your website through bomb.gov.au/ wherever you are throughout Australia and the backyards of Pilbara and Kimberley districts with our weather forecast for today. Once again, there are no heat waves put in place, but it's pretty hot, heat waves extremes throughout our areas there. Make sure your precautions and have a, I guess, protected areas, hats and glasses, I guess, sunscreen when you're going out to the beach, and also drink a lot of water as well. Once again, 10 minutes away to the hour of 1 o'clock on a Love and Leave You Guys with a couple of more deadly songs, and hope you enjoyed my company. Enjoy the rest of the afternoon on our network through Peckham 106.1 FM, Deadly More Musics. But updates, I guess, for condiments as well, living in and out, in and around, I guess, major towns and communities, as well as small communities and business out there as well. Enjoy it. From desert to the sea, freshwater, saltwater. Have a beautiful day wherever you are out on country with family, friends, and loved ones. And time for me to go and wrap it up with the show. Gonna leave you guys with a couple of more diddly tracks. And take care. Stay safe. God bless. And enjoy the rest of your afternoon on our network through Peckham 106.1 FM. Pat Benita gonna leave you guys with a track from here as well. Bye for now. Take care.
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It's Talia, and you're tuned into 106.1 FM. Sorry, I'm just puffed out. And now we have a couple of music here for you now, just lined up, already lined up, already set to go. So yeah, let's get into it. The first music is now going to play is Midnight Train by Graham Sandley. So enjoy the music. I'll be still here on the radio till 1, and then from 1 to 3. So once it gets to 3, I will be off air. So I take it from 1 to 3. So here's the music.

that was Rem suddenly the midnight train. But yeah, I forgot to give you some info here. Info. This one here says when. Hold on.

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1: 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Want to play in Broome next season? 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We are organizing travel to Tuesday game. How to sign up? Please put your name down of office to ask to speak with Natalie at the community office. Please try and put your expression on interest in before January next year so we can get things moving. All skills levels welcome. Join the team and present 1 arm point in Broome netball. So there you go, everyone. Here's the next song now for you. Just gonna pop it on. It's called People Everywhere by Lippy Band. So yeah, enjoy the music while you can.
2: Yeah, you're out of it.

one was... Tupac band. People everywhere, mind you. And the next song now is Desert Music by Clifford Brown. And then after that, we're going to get into the weather forecast after that. So don't go away and stay tuned to the Artie Packham, because we have so much deadly music coming your way very soon. So you don't want to miss out to any deadly music on a Artie Packham radio here in One Iron Point community. So let's keep the music rolling.

Yeah, that was really quick, that song. Clifford Brown there with Desert Song, Desert Music. What are you getting them names wrong, no? Yeah, shame. Shame job. Here we go. Here's another song now coming up for you. But before that, we're going to go on to the weather forecast. So, yeah. You know what time it is, eh? For the weather forecast. So, we'll just go straight there and go on to the weather forecast. And then after that, play some music again. But this time, no interruption. Just straight on to music. So here's a weather forecast now. Bidjudanga, very sunny, 32.9 degrees Celsius. Broome Airport, sunny, 32.0 degrees Celsius. Curtin, sunny, 41.1 degrees Celsius. Signet Bay, sunny, 33.5 degrees Celsius. Derby, sunny, 41.0 degrees Celsius. Darragon, mostly sunny, 39.1 degrees Celsius. Fitzroy Crossing, sunny, 42.0 degrees Celsius. Horse Creek, possible showers at 40.0 degrees Celsius.

flood 60%, there could possible of rain. Clumberoo is mostly sunny, 39.0 degrees Celsius. And the Kimberley, mostly sunny, 39.8 degrees Celsius. Kununurra, mostly sunny, 41.5 degrees Celsius. Kiribati, sunny, 33.7 degrees Celsius. Lake Angle, mostly sunny, 40.0 degrees Celsius. Mandorah, foggy then sunny, 33.9 degrees Celsius. Mount Elizabeth, mostly sunny, 38.1 degrees Celsius. Warman, possible showers at 39.3 degrees Celsius. And Windham, sunny, 42.0 degrees Celsius. And there you have it, the weather forecast for today. Now let's go back to the song now that we were on. And this next song now is coming up for you is called In the Night by Yakanara Girls. So this song called In the Night. So enjoy the music. And I'd like to say welcome everybody, welcome in to the Packham Radio. You're here with me, so thank you for coming in and chilling with me and vibing with me through the music. For coming along and sitting with me and chilling and vibing and being patient. And I'd like to say hello to everyone out there in the Kimberleys. So hello to all the mob in Derby, Wyndham, Fitzroy, Horse Creek, South Hedland, the Pilbara mob, Port Hedland, and all across the country, all around the globe, I mean. So, yeah, here's the song now, In the Night, by the Yakari Girls.

Yeah, that one was In the Night by Yakanara Girls. Yakanara Girls? Yeah. That one was easy to say now, today. And now there's another song coming up after that is by Fire of Getchi Coles by Michael Mora. So this is an old music too. I think I remember this one. This is old. Song. I heard it somewhere. I think a country singer that sings that song, or someone. It's an old song. Yeah, I think this one song now, it takes me back. I think I can, I'm sure. So I'll just play the song now by Fire of the Kitty Coles. Coles. You know, the Coals on Fire? I'm not swearing. Yeah, that's the name of the song. So here it is.

That one is an old song, but it was an band playing that song, but instruments by it. No singing in it. It was the song called "By Fire" of Gigi Coles. Gigi Coles. So, and the next song now is summing up is Let's Go to Fitzroy. This one is more, Mojo? It sounds like Mojo. Yeah, it looks like Mojo. It says Mojo Band. I'm sure Mojo Band. Oh, well. Monopy? I don't know. Anyways, here's the song.

Mawan na mana what band? I don't know. I just said it's funny. The name can't pronounce it properly. Anyway, let's skip on to the next song. This one here is called "Rocking with the Music" by the same mob now. The same band. Here it is.

Yeah, that was Rocking with the Music by the same one where they sing the song Let's Go to Fitzroy. Yeah. Since I don't even know the band name, because their band name is really the name is really hard to pronounce here. Let's just go with another song now. This one is Sailing Away by the Rock Eagle Band. Good old song.

That was Rock Eagle Band with Sailing Away There. Yeah, and you know what time it is now. It is 1:40. So let's keep the music rolling now. We got the next one here is Nyambi Band. It's called Campfire. Enjoy the music.

That one was the Yummy Band, Campfire. I don't know if there's a campfire, but it says unknown here. Right beside it. Here's the next song now for you is coming up is Gotta Get Back to... Yeah, Gotta Get Back by Warren Nala there. And the time now is still 1:45, so we still got a lot of time on our hands for some more music to be played here at the Artie Packham in One Arm Point. So stay tuned and don't change that dial. Stay tuned for some more daily music, because the music coming your way very soon.

That one was Gotta Get Back by Warren Nala there. And the next song now is coming up for you is Great Turtle Hunter by... Wenga Band? Well, they got a funny name too, but yeah. Here's the song, Great Turtle Hunter.

that was the great turtle hunter there by the Weringa Band. I think I'm pronouncing it right there. But yeah, let's just go on with the next music now. It is 1:56, so mind the clock, because it's clicking, ticking really fast. These hours really fast, they would go really fast. The hours would, the times fly. So yeah, let's get back to this one. The next song now is Sitting by the Fire by Charmaine Benel. Benel? Yeah. So here it is, Sitting by the Fire.

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can it just need it with one step up. Hello and good afternoon to all you mob out there throughout the Kimberley, Dampier, Peninsula, Pilbara and across Australia. Welcome. It's good to have you mob company here in Woman from the Woman Breaks on our Indigenous radio station across the nation on this Wednesday afternoon, the 14th of October 2026. And I really hope to all your listeners, wherever you mob are tuning in from, will enjoy my company through this hour through to 4 o'clock with great old music from just our non-Indigenous, just Korea music this afternoon that will be going out to all you mob and that you mob will enjoy right across Australia on the Packham Network on 106.1 FM and again from the Woman Breaks here in Woman throughout the Kimberley, Dampier, Peninsula, Pilbara and across Australia. The weather will be coming up next on Peckham on 106.1 FM and you move with Dolorosa Carrington through to 4 o'clock again. And it's now 7 past 3

Welcome back, everybody. And hope you guys enjoyed too, Black Sorrow Day with House of Light. And before that, Eric Clapton Day with Traveling Light. And the weather is next for this. For this Wednesday afternoon, the 14th of October, 2026. Is mostly sunny and a medium chance of shower near the Northern Territory border, near 0 chance elsewhere, and a chance of a thunderstorm in the east. Winds southeast to southwest, 15 to 25 kilometers an hour, tending northwest to southwesterly, 15 to 20 kilometers an hour in this evening. And Bijidenga there, sunny by the top of 32.9. Room sunny there again by the top of 32 again. Curtain sunny by the top of 41.1. Scenic Bay is sunny by the top of 33.5. Derby sunny there by the top of 41. Dungan mostly sunny there by the top of 38.4. Sura Crossing sunny there by the top of 42. And Halls Creek there, there's a possible showers there. And by the top of 40. Clumbro mostly sunny by the top of 39. Connara mostly sunny there again by the top of 41.5. And Curry Bay sunny by the top of 33.4 there. Lake Agal mostly sunny by the top of 40. Mandora, there's Ogden sunny and by the top of 33.9. Mount Elizabeth mostly sunny there by the top of 37.9. Windham sunny by the top of 42. And for us here in Warman, we're mostly sunny again and by the top of 39.2. And good afternoon to all you guys out there, to all them places there. And as for the city around the nation, a drought triggering showers and storms over the interior, South Australia north and Queensland west, spreading into Queensland Central East later. Gusty winds behind a cold front bring showers to test eastern New South Wales and southeast Queensland, and a clear and dry elsewhere with high pressure there. And Sydney there by the top of 19, Melbourne by the top of 16, Brisbane there by the top of 26, Perth by the top of 32, Adelaide by the top of 20, Canberra by the top of 18, Hobart by the top of 15, and Darwin there by the top of 34. So that's the weather there, all you mobile there throughout the Kimberley, Dampier, Peninsula, Pilbara, and across Australia. And it's now 19 past 3 through to 4 o'clock with all great music from just a non-Indigenous Kariya music this afternoon on this Wednesday, the 14th of October, 2026, here on Peckham on 106.1 FM. 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

throughout the Kimberley, Dampier, Peninsula, Pilbara, and across Australia. Hope you guys enjoyed to Robert Cray Band there with Don't Be Afraid of the Dark. And before that, Joe Crocker there with Enter the Mystic. And it's now 3:26. And you're mobile listening to the Peckham Network on 106.1 FM here in Warman from the Warman Breaks that I hope you guys will enjoy through to 4 with just non-Indigenous career music on this Wednesday afternoon.

A shout out, happy birthday, to all those that to you that are celebrating birthdays today on this Wednesday, the 14th of October, 2026. And I want to shout out happy birthday to a little girl, Melanie Cox, that is turning 4 today here in Warman. So I hope you guys, or if you mob see her, like, yeah. So happy birthday. Anyway, hope you guys enjoyed to Paul Kelly there with To Her Door and G Bonnet there with It's All Over Now, Baby Blue. And it's now 35 past 3. Coming up next is from Paul McCartney and the Wings with Band on the Run, followed by Rocky Burnett. Oh, we're tying, we're tried of towing the line.

Well, it's 16 minutes away to 4 o'clock, and it's nearly coming around to the end of my show, but before we got about 4 more songs here for all you move out there throughout the Kimberley, Dampier, Peninsula, Pilbara, and across Australia, and hope you guys enjoy too. Rocky Burnett there with Tired of Toying the Line, and Paul McCarthy there with Ben on the Run. Coming up next is from Jane Lennon with Stand By Me, followed by Ted Mulry Gang with Jump in My Car, that I hope you all will enjoy. And it's now 3:45.

0: What about?
1: You know my time.
0: Yeah, that was Ted Mallory Gang. They were jumping my car, and Jay Lennon, they were stand by me. And it's now 3:51, and yep, it is coming to the end of my show here. And I really hope to all you mobile there throughout the Kimberley, Dampier, Pinjala, Pilbara, and across Australia had really enjoyed here from the Woman Breaks here and Woman with Dolores Carrington with our great daily music from our non-Indigenous Olokaria music. That was going out to all you mob out there. And don't forget, all you mob can call us if you mob want a request on this number, 91294406. The number again is 91294406. Anyway, and it's meant to be Nancy up, but I think I might be going all the way, so stay tuned and enjoy here on the Peckham Network on 106.1 FM through to 5 here from the Woman Breaks here in Woman. Here's Eric Clapton with Rock and Roll Record, followed by Joe Crocker with I Stand in Wonder, and Black Shadow Band there with instrumental with Shadow Music.

Yep, it is One More Time with me, Della Rosa Carrington, here in Woman Again from the Woman Breaks on the Peckham Network on 106.1 FM throughout the Kimberley, Dampier, Pendula, Pilbara, and across Australia, filling in for Nancy. Yeah, anyway, I hope you can all, will enjoy through to 5 o'clock here on Peckham. And you move on listening to the Peckham Network on 106.1 FM with mixed music that I had to just chuck on so quick. So, hope you guys will enjoy. Yeah, that was Gulini Nanga there with One More Time. And coming up next is from Georgia's Satellites with Don't Pass Me By, followed by Red Rocker Band with Passing On Through. And it's 4 past 4 through to 5 on Peckham on 106.1 FM. 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

Rita Govende with Passing On Through and Judy House. State Lights there, Don't Pass Me By. That I hope to all you move throughout the Kimberley, Dampier, Peninsula, Pilbara, and across Australia have enjoyed there. And it's now 13 past 4 here on the Packham Network on 106.1 FM here in Warman from the Warman Breaks. Hope you guys will enjoy with mixed music that I had to just check on. So I hope you guys will enjoy through to 5 on Packham on 106.1 FM. He is hip to square. And who we lose in the news with hip to square, followed by CC Top with Give It Up.

throughout the Kimberley, Dampier, Pinchilla, Pilbara, and across Australia. That was CC Top there with Give It Up. And before that, that was Huey Lewis and the News there with Hip to Square. And it's now 20 past four here on the Packham Network on 106.1 FM. Hope you guys are enjoying it so far here with Dolores Carrington here in Warman from the Warman Breaks here with our great mixed music here on Packham.

throughout the Kimberley, Dampier, Peninsula, Pilbara, and across Australia. That was Joe Crocker David, fired up and been ran some day with one of a kind that I hope to all you move out there, all your listeners that are tuning in that had enjoyed there. And it's now 28 past from the hour of 4 here on the Peckham Network on 106.1 FM. Coming up next is from Eagle with Get Over It, followed by Ronan Keaton with Life is a Roller Coaster.

Yeah, Ronan Keaton there with Life is a Rolling Roller Coaster. And Eagles there with Get Over It. And it's now 36 past 4 here on the Peckham Network on 106.1 FM. And hope all to all you move out there. Hope you guys are enjoying it so far on our last hour here on the Peckham Network on 106.1 FM throughout the Kimberley, Dampier, Peninsula, Pilbara, and across Australia. With our non-Indigenous career music here on Peckham.

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And that was Joe Crooker there with Shelter Me and Body Rockers with Run and Around. And it's now 44 past 4. And coming up next is from Moving Pictures with So Tired, followed by Ben Ransom again with Night After Night.

Well, I really hope to all you more about there throughout the Kimberley, Dampier, Peninsula, Pilbara, and across Australia. I had really enjoyed here from the Woman Branks here in Woman with Dolores Carrington in this last 2 hours here on the Peckham Network on 106.1 FM. And it's nearly finishing time, so I'm going to leave you guys with a song from Daryl Braithwaite, but it's all in the music, followed by Huey Lewis and the News with The Heart of Rock and Roll.

a derby? 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When I-

Yeah, what's going on? You listen to WKRP radio program. We're going to take you through the following hour, and I hope you enjoy this one here. This little session's dedicated to all the females, you know, going out there, taking care of everyone in the world, being unnoticed, unappreciated, whatnot. This is for yous.

Yeah, you can never go wrong with a bit of Alicia Keys, you know, Woman's Worth. Ed Sheeran, Put It All On Me, featuring Ella May, and then Latto and Mariah Carey, Big Energy. Yeah, you got to bring that good, positive energy, liven up your afternoons, finish the day off, you know, with a good feeling. So coming up next, we've got Fifth Harmony, All In My Head, Ariana Grande, Seven Rings, and then Doja Cat, Kiss Me More, featuring SZA. And just in case you forgot, this is Big Coops taking you through the hour on WKRP Radio.

Yeah, so that was Fifth Harmony, Ariana Grande, and Doja Cat. Coming up next, we've got Sabrina Carpenter with Espresso, Georgia Smith, Be Honest, and You Can Never Go Wrong with some Rihanna, Pondy Replay. Hope you guys enjoy.

0: Yeah, so that was Sabrina Carpenter, Georgia Smith, and Rihanna. Coming up next, Mary J. Blige with Just Fine, Rihanna, If It's Lovin' That You Want, and of course, TLC, No Scrubs. Yeah, so this is the WKRP radio program, and we're taking you out through the hour. Hope you guys enjoy.
1: You know I love music. And every time I hear something hot, it makes me want to move. It makes me want to have fun.

Yeah, so don't forget to tune in every Wednesday from 5 to 6pm. Take you through the hour, listen to some good beats, relax, maybe, you know, kick back, blast the radio, clean your house up. Might be cruising around with the family, heading out fishing and that. Who knows? Just hopefully tune in at the right time, eh? Don't forget, this is Big Coops. I'm sending you out with these last couple of songs, LaBouche, Be My Lover, Rihanna with SOS, and then Veronica's Untouched. So this is WKRP Radio. Make sure you tune in next week, and I'll see you then. Later.

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1: Our Voices from the Kimberley wish to acknowledge the traditional owners of the land we sit on here in Derby. I wish to acknowledge our elders, both past and present, and thank them for their contributions to our community, both now and in the past. And I want to thank them for their strength and courage in keeping the culture alive.

0: still sacred spirit here. Breathing the air, true essence delivered from our mother's womb and hands. It's always was, and always will be a land of countless indigenous nations, none of which are called Australia.
1: Kaya Waju, you're now listening to Our Voices with me, Jodie Ryder. 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Today on the program, I've got a couple of replay interviews for you. Replaying the interview I had with Uncle Robbie Thorpe, because recently his court case, he lost his court case here in Australia, and now he has confirmed that he does want to go to the international court. So I'm hoping to get him in the coming weeks to talk about that. Also, we'll be replaying another interview for you, but I'll let you know about that in a moment. Right now, going back into some music here on Our Voices.

0: You're listening to Our Voices with me, Jody Ryder, and on the line right now I have Uncle Robbie Thorpe. How are you doing today?
1: Pretty good, Jody, thanks.
0: Now, I'll get you to give us a proper introduction, let us know where you're from, who's your mob.
1: I'm Gunai Kurnai and Jap Warung, Western Districts, Victoria, and Eastern Victoria. Snowy River Country, my father, and Gary Word, or the Grampians, where my mother comes from.
0: Today we're going to have a yarn about the recent court case, and you can fill us in on exactly what's happened. Now, remind everybody what the court case was about.
1: We attempted to charge the king with genocide of our people. We say that the crown's responsible for what happened to our people. King George III gave specific instructions to Captain Cook to get consent, never did. Everything since then is a crime. Australia is an illegal occupation. Every one of their laws is invalid as a result, not getting consent. Consent's an issue, don't you think?
0: Yeah. We talk a lot about it, you know, in legal terms these days as well. You're hearing it, consent is always important.
1: I'm pretty sure women would think it was important.
0: Oh, definitely. So how long has this court case been going?
1: I've been doing court cases against the Commonwealth, Crown, going back to 1997. First cases were against John Howard and Tim Fisher. Remember him? That was my first case where the High Court told me that genocide's not a crime, and which is totally ridiculous. It's the most heinous of all known crimes. It's a crime of crime. So Australia's saying it's not an offence. That's what it was in the beginning. Now it is an offence. So we're going to use it.
0: Yeah, and I guess what are some of the other things that have come out of the court cases through the years that has surprised you?
1: Well, how ignorant people are in this country about the issue. Now, if it wasn't for the acts of genocide, terrorism, lies, Australia wouldn't exist. It's just... demonstrate how ignorant this country is, how racist and ignorant it is, in complete denial of reality.
0: And do you think that, you know, like you said, they're in denial of what's happened here in the country. Do you think that is, I guess, part of the basis of why the country is so racist? Because we're seeing the racism really rearing its ugly head recently.
1: Absolutely. It's the foundation of it all. You know, Australia can't afford the truth to be known about this country because, you know, it's no better than Nazi Germany, any other place they're committing genocide on this planet. Australia's right up there. And people don't realise the gravity, the dimension of the crime here.
0: And with the recent ruling the other day, last week it was, what was the ruling, was the main focus of that?
1: Well, I haven't made a ruling yet. We made all these points. They've taken it on board and they're going to come back with, you know, their ruling on that. And depending on what they do, whether our appeal is successful and, you know, the king can be charged with the crime of genocide, according to the international law, the United Nations Convention, 1948, the Genocide Convention, nobody's immune. Either you're a king, a queen, a president or a prime minister, doesn't matter. Nobody's immune from this crime. We want to test that out and see if it's applicable. And if this court doesn't, this is a Supreme Court in Melbourne here, in Victoria's highest court. If it doesn't work, we'll go to the High Court. That's what we're currently doing now.
0: Now, what were some of the main points that you raised last week?
1: Well, we were saying that the king is not immune from being charged. And the Attorney General Fiat, which is something that Australia included, to be members of the International Criminal Court, ICC, Australia had to make genocide a crime. But when they did that, they added a thing called the Attorney General's Fiat, where if we wanted prosecute anyone for genocide, you have to go through a white attorney general. And they're hardly going to do that. They're hardly going to prosecute themselves. So it's racist. It's unconstitutional. So they're the issues that we took to the court. And they're looking at those things now. So it'll be interesting what their response is to that.
0: Yeah. Now, you said the next option is going to the High Court. Is there another option after that? Are you considering going to the international?
1: Yes, and what we're doing here in Australia is exhausting all the potential domestic remedy. And it's taken quite a while to do that. But sooner or later, we'll be going to the International Court of Justice or the ICC, the International Criminal Court, where we'll get much fairer, a fairer deal or more chance for justice for our people in an unbiased, non-racist courts, that the international court.
2: Australia, and you're listening to our voices.

0: So what are some of the main hurdles that you have been facing these past few years?
1: Well, the denial of the courts. You know, they've always claimed that, you know, we were vexatious, we were abusing the process, had no standing. We've had to wait for all those issues, and we've demonstrated that that's not the case. It's the fact that Australia's racist in the extreme. That's what the problem is. And I don't want this issue to see the light of day, because you're clearly guilty. If you ever look at the convention, the UN Convention 1948, Australia's guilty of everything in it.
0: Yeah, yeah.
1: And they did ratify in 1949, but they never legislated for it. They never made it domestic legislation. We have been able to get away with the continuing genocide of our people. That's what it clearly is. You know, I challenge anyone to say it's not. You know?
0: Yeah, and I guess this is something that our mob have always said. And, you know, we look at other countries and our government says this country, you know, pointing at other countries saying this country's racist, they've done this, they've done that, and yet they're not looking in their own backyard at the things that they have done. They're trying to brush that under the carpet. For instance, you know, they were all big on talking about, you know, the apartheid in South Africa and how that was really bad and you know, things needed to change there. Yet they were forgetting the fact that a lot of those things that they had in place, they got from Australia. They learnt it from Australia. So, you know, we're thinking, well, why are you pointing the finger at everybody else and yet not looking at yourself?
1: Because Australia is such a secret country. It's out of sight, out of mind from the rest of the world. It's the last continent colonised. By the time these colonisers got to this country, they were very adept in how to exterminate people and lie about everything. And people remember Terra Nullius. Even their own High Court said it was the act of unutterable shame. Well, what does that mean exactly? No, so
0: yeah.
1: You know, we were. What's Terra Nullius mean? Empty land. But this continent was empty. All the institutions are built on it, including the governments, the judiciary, the education system. It's all built on this monumental lie. We want our day in court. Pretty sure that we'll win that. Win our cases in a fair and equitable court. You know, where we get a fair go. You know, why are we the most jailed people on earth? And we're in our own country. Not just men, women and children as well. You know, we were quite healthy people before the colonisers turned up here. If they're built civilization, talk of civilization, I'm yet to see it.
0: Yeah, and I guess that's something else too that a lot of them point out is that, you know, if they didn't show up, we wouldn't be living the way we're living. We should be thankful that they came. And yet we need to, you know, they're not looking at the fact of all the bad things that were done to us. If they didn't arrive, we would have been able to develop on our own and, you know, we wouldn't suffering the way that we have.
1: Very sophisticated people. People, you know, that's a big lie about, you know, development, modernity. What, having a sewer age and a garb age, you know, give me the stone age any time. We would have lived forever. We had a pristine environment. We had clean air, clean water, a future for our children, healthy environment. It was such a beautiful country not that long ago.
0: And I think that's something people forget too. It wasn't that long ago.
1: Not that long ago. And it's still going. What's deaths in custody? What's stealing children? They're acts of genocide, creating conditions of life with intent to destroy, causing serious mental harm, preventing births. All those things that define genocide, according to that international law, Australia's guilty of them, there's no doubt about it. Where's the court? We want to go to a court, a war. Not this bull. Australia's racist in the extreme.
0: Yeah.
1: So we're challenging the British Crown. How come they got a British head of state here? How come they got the butcher's apron in the corner of their flag here? They're disgusting racists, as far as I'm concerned. We're going to expose them for what they are.
0: Yeah.
1: They're liars and thieves. You know, if it wasn't for the acts of genocide, or the acts of terror and the policies of genocide, and the monumental lies, Australia wouldn't exist. people say it's civilization, these cities and all this, you know, it's a toxic waste dump as far as I'm concerned.
0: Yeah. Now, are you getting much support not just from the community, from other organisations? You know, what support are you getting?
1: We don't get any support from the Aboriginal Legal Service, that's for sure. They never ask these questions. Where do the white man get their jurisdiction from over our people? You know, how come these crimes of genocide are continuing? You know, we get it from non-Aboriginal people, conscientious ones. They're my greatest supporters, young people in particular. So we have a group called Crime Scene Australia, made up mainly non-Aboriginal young people. We educate people about it. We raise money independent to do these cases. Mm-hmm. So our people haven't, you know, I don't know what's wrong with our mob. I think they all know this is the case. But, you know, the government funds them. You can't bite the hand that feeds you, I suppose.
0: In that sense, as you said, you've got a lot of young non-Indigenous people who are supporting through the organisation. Is that heartening for you to know that the younger generation, non-Indigenous Australians, are actually seeing this and saying this needs to change?
1: Absolutely. They've actually restored my faith in humanity to these young fellas. I think it's the Generation Z group. They can see it very clearly. They're very articulate. They're great organisers. I love them. And I can see a future here. So that's who I'm working with. But I love my people too, you know.
0: Yeah.
1: We've copped it pretty heavy. No, we've copped it here. You know, we've been living in an apartheid state here for 250 years. All these crimes have been committed against us. Forcibly removed from our land, our children removed. Now, our population went from 100% of the population here not that long ago to 1% of the population. That's genocide. Southern areas too. Look what happened to Tasmania. In fact, the word genocide came from Tasmania. A Polish Jew named it Raphael Lemkin back in the 1940s. On the back of the Holocaust, he was looking for a word to describe what happened to his people. And he used the example of what happened in Lutruwita or Tasmania. So that's where it comes from. That's very close. They're a close relation of our people here too. This is where those colonials got their foot in.
0: Yeah.
1: In these southern areas. And people got no idea of the gravity and the dimension and the magnitude of the crime here. We're called Crime Scene Australia. That's the name of our organisation. It's crimesceneaustralia.com.
0: Now, last comment from you, Uncle Robbie. What would you like to say? What's the last comment you'd like to make today?
1: Well, sooner or later, we're going to get justice for the crimes that have been committed against our people for the last 256 years here. You can only hide the truth for so long. You know, it's something that's not going to go away. And that's the weapon that we've got. We've got the truth on our side. We've got the spirit of this country on our side as well. So sooner or later, that'll be reality. And this will just be a nightmare, what happened in this colonialism. We're going to decolonise the place.
0: And on that, Uncle Robbie, I'm going to thank you very much and going to wish you luck on your continued fight.
1: Thank you, Jerry.
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0: You're listening to Our Voices with me, Jodie Ryder, and on the line right now I have the Aboriginal and Torres Strait Islander Social Justice Commissioner, Katie Kiss. How are you doing today?
1: Good, thanks. Jodie, how are you?
0: I'm fine. Now, I'll get you to introduce yourself, letting us know where you're from and who's your mob.
1: Yep, so I am a Kanju Biri Woody woman. My country is Central Cape York, up in the north, and then around the Bowen Basin. Born and bred on the lands of Darrumbal people in central Queensland, Rockhampton, and currently live on the lands of the Kwandamooka people here in Bayside, Brisbane.
0: Now, for the people that may not understand your role, can you please explain it?
1: Sure. So, the Aboriginal and Torres Strait Islander Social Justice Commissioner's role was established back in 1992 on the back of two key inquiries, the Royal Commission into Deaths in Custody and the National Inquiry into Racist Violence. It sits within Australia's National Human Rights Institution. So this role sits as one of eight commissioners of the Australian Human Rights Commission. And the Social Justice Commissioner's role has a unique mandate to monitor the exercise and enjoyment of human rights by Aboriginal and Torres Strait Islander peoples, promote awareness of those rights, and examine laws and policies and publicly hold governments accountable for their commitments. I've also got an extra piece of responsibility which comes in under the Native Title Act, and that is to report annually to the Federal Attorney General on the operation of Native Title and its impact on Indigenous rights. And I do that as a comparative analysis to other pieces of legislation like cultural heritage law and water legislation and stuff like that.
0: Now, today I'd like to talk about a fair and just future for First Peoples, Social Justice Report of 2025, which was released earlier this year. Can you tell us what the main reasons for this report was?
1: Yeah, so, Jodie, under the legislation, the Social Justice Commissioner has had in the past an annual reporting requirement to the Federal Parliament on the enjoyment and the exercise of rights by First Peoples. So that mandate that I described before, there was an annual reporting function that went along with that. In recent times, they've changed that to be to the discretion of the Social Justice Commissioner. Over the years, we've produced annual reports on First Peoples' rights, both from a human rights perspective, but also from a land and access to resources perspective. And so this report was my first report in my term. I sit as a 5-year appointment. I'm 2 years into the role, and I wanted to make sure that the key issues, the critical issues, particularly on the back of the voice referendum, the critical issues for First Peoples were being heard, and that a formal report was going to the Australian Parliament, so it gets tabled in the Australian Parliament. So our people's voices were tabled in Parliament to identify what those critical issues are for our mob.
0: So what were some of the main points that have come out of that report?
1: So I conducted an Informing the Agenda project early on in my term for the first 10 months in. I spoke to about 1,600 people across the country. We sent out online surveys, we called for submissions, and we did national engagements in 41 locations across the country. So I spoke to about 1,600 people. Some of the things that came out of those conversations were issues around the massive increase in racism. So racism has always been there for Aboriginal and Torres Strait Islander people since day one. But since the referendum, we've seen a substantial increase in the exposure to racism experienced by First Peoples. And, you know, in January this year, we saw that culminate in an alleged terrorist attack against our people at Borloo. So racism was something that was across every submission, across every contact, and across every survey response that we captured. The second couple of things were the over representation of our people in out-of-home care, so kids being removed from families, also our young people in detention, and the rising number of deaths in custody. So these things aren't new. They're ongoing issues for our people, but since the referendum, these things have increased, and we've seen that happen in response to governments who have introduced regressive policies and laws in response

0: to that referendum outcome. So they're some of the main things that came out of those engagements. And we've called on government to make sure that we've got a clear pathway going forward around accountability back to First Peoples on how they're addressing things like closing the gap, but also just exercise of our rights more generally, because First Peoples are rights holders. We have the rights of Indigenous peoples that are outlined in the UN Declaration, and governments have an obligation and a responsibility to make sure that they're being fulfilled.
1: Now, Katie, my next question was going to be, what are the main hurdles and concerns for our First Nations people to have that positive outlook and outcome in life? But I think you've actually mentioned quite a lot of them. Is there any more that we should be looking at?
0: Yeah, look, the focus of the referendum was around establishing those three key pillars of the Uluru Statement from the Heart: voice, treaty and truth. And as we know, the negative outcome from the referendum means that we don't have national representative structures for Australia's First Peoples to participate in decisions that affect them. So there's no engagement mechanisms where we can go to Parliament collectively and say, we want you to stop taking our children from their families. We want you to stop killing our people in detention facilities. So those sorts of things are missing. Voice, treaty and truth. Australia is one of the only Commonwealth countries to not negotiate a treaty with its First Peoples. And truth-telling, we've had glimpses and instances of it, but we haven't had a national process that helps to create that national understanding of the history of this country, that helps to combat some of those hurdles that we've talked about this morning already. So I think voice, treaty and truth are critical elements to making sure that we actually achieve those positive outcomes. The other thing is the National Closing the Gap Agreement. So all states and territories across the country, including the federal government, have signed up to that national agreement. They've committed to reducing or increasing, whatever the case may be, those key targets, the social determinants of health and wellbeing for our people. When governments are saying, yes, we agree to reduce out-of-home care and we agree to reduce the number of children being put in jail, and then they go and put into place, for example, retrogressive or regressive policy and practice that increases the numbers of our children in jail, that creates a significant hurdle to actually achieving the commitments and obligations they've signed up to. Communities across the country who are doing significant amount of work in trying to meet those targets and to try to improve outcomes for our people, but they're constantly up against it because policies and practices contradict the direction that we're all committed to.
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0: Now, talking about the voice treaty truth, is it a positive thing to see, you know, as you mentioned, that that's the things that we need to be looking at, that Victoria have their treaty and they're doing a lot of their truth-telling, and South Australia has their voice, their state voice to Parliament. So are those positive things to see happening?
1: Absolutely they are. I was part of the Interim Truth and Treaty Body here in Queensland and worked with the Minister to establish the Path to Treaty Act. And we were absolutely devastated when the new government was appointed and the first decision they made and the first act of Parliament was to repeal the Path to Treaty Act here in Queensland. So we were excited to see the Victorian process progress. It was great to see the Yuruk Justice Commission go to fruition and put their reports out around truth-telling, which has really, I think, contributed to building better understanding of the Victorian colonial experience, not just for First Peoples, but in the mainstream. And we saw a number of ministers and government representatives attend that Yuruk Justice Commission and give evidence to the facts of the negative policies and practices that have impacted people's lives. So I think the Yuruk Justice truth-telling process was critical to instilling a strong foundation for the treaty process. And in the background, the treaty mechanisms have been building and Parliament have been working with First Peoples there to progress that. And we're seeing the fruits of that labour come now. The state process, the voice process in South Australia has been a commitment by government working with First Peoples. It's a really positive initiative. These things take time to build. And so, you know, we're seeing some public narrative that creates questions about whether that process has been successful or not. But we need to give it time to actually settle. We need to give time for Aboriginal people in South Australia to rebuild their trust in these processes, because over the years we've seen our representative structures built up and taken down. You know, we've had the NAC, the NAACC, ATSIC, the National Congress of Australia's First Peoples. Governments help us set them up and then they pull the funding or they take them down again, repeal legislation. So it takes a little bit of time for First Peoples to actually rebuild trust in those processes. And so I think we've got to enable the time for mob to build their engagement and awareness and trust in engaging with those processes. And we've also got the elected body in the ACT, which again has been there for a little while now, and they're just working away in the background. And we've recently seen them work with the ACT Legislative Assembly to put in place a Close the Gap legislation, the first of its kind in the country. So we are seeing positive developments, but some of those things are being countered by negative policy and practice and legislation that's going through by government.
0: So, Katie, now that the report has been released, what are you hoping to see changes and what are you hoping gets addressed?
1: Yeah, I think the four priority reforms under the Closing the Gap Agreement are critical as well. So in terms of elements there that we've spoken a little bit about already, those four priority reforms around shared decision-making, strengthening the community-controlled sector, eliminating racism within structures and systems that affect First Peoples, and data sovereignty are four elements that are critical to improving and increasing accountability and integrity in the landscape in which we operate. So I want to see increased rights recognition for First Peoples. We don't have a national action plan for the implementation of the UN Declaration on the Rights of Indigenous Peoples, even though the High Court has already recognised our rights. So we've got to get government on board with that. We don't have accountability mechanisms in place to make sure that people are meeting their commitments under those national agreements like Closing the Gap. We need to make sure that's in place. The numbers of deaths in custody are on the increase again, and every year we're seeing increasing numbers. So we need independent investigatory mechanisms that help us to understand what's happening in those detention facilities to minimise the impact of deaths in custody. But we also need to be preventing our people from being removed from their families, put into detention facilities, and our young people, as young as 10, sitting in watch houses. So those are the things that I want to see change. And we need federal government leadership around this, but we also need state and territory governments actually responding positively to the commitments that they've made and not countering and contradicting those commitments by putting in regressive policies.
0: Now, Katie, before I let you go, I want to get your comments on one last thing. Firstly, the current racism inquiry that's been happening throughout Australia, and also the calls for a national racism royal commission, which some members of the community have asked for and put forward. What's your thoughts?
1: Jodie, we did in 1991 a national inquiry into racist violence, and that wasn't just racism against First Peoples, that was racism in the broader community in Australia. We've already got a suite of recommendations that came out of that national inquiry. We've currently got on foot the Royal Commission into Anti-Semitism, and we've got the national inquiry into racism and hatred directed at Australia's First Peoples. So we've got a number of inquiries on foot. We've got historical evidence and historical information about the exposure and experience of racism in Australia. I don't think the government needs any more recommendations. I don't think they need to invest any more money in understanding what the experience of racism looks like in Australia. It's very clear. There's recommendations coming from 1991 to the current day. We need government to act on those recommendations. We need government to own up to the fact that there is racism within their systems and structures. Comments around social cohesion just divert the conversation away from racism. We need to own that. So I don't know that I'm up for a National Racism Royal Commission. I think we've already got all the information we need. We don't need to do any more investigation. We need action.
0: Yeah, and that's a very good point. And on that, I'm going to thank you very much.
1: Thanks, Jodie.
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This is Our Voices with me, Jodie Ryder, and that was some Brooke with Fight for Your Rights. Before that, you heard the replay interview with Commissioner Katie Kiss talking about what her role is and some of the things that are happening at the moment. Now, I've got to say my goodbyes here in the program, so I hope you've enjoyed the show. I will catch you all again next week. This is Jodie Ryder saying Budawong on Our Voices.

Cooper from Beagle Bay. Remember, you take a little bit of black and a little bit of white. You mix it all up, and what do you get? You get a very smooth chocolate. And by God, you get very smooth chocolate. That's what I am, all the way from Beagle Bay.

What now, you lot there? This is the Mary Yee Show, and my name is Kathy Watson. I hope you guys have a good night and enjoy her program, Peckham and Australia-wide.

0: Hello, this is Mark Norville from Norville Gallery in Derby, and you're listening to the amazing Mary G.
1: Ah, thank you, darling. I think I'm pregnant there.
0: You're pregnant over the airwaves.
1: Yes, they call that digital, darling.

0: well. Enjoy the night.
1: Stay tuned to me, the Big Black Queen of the Kimberley.

Rena James talking, folks. I hope you're having a fine time. Anytime you want to lay it on the line, listen to Mary G. Shine. Right on time here in the Kimberley. Hope you like it.

0: and gentlemen, Mr. Arnold Nguchi.
1: John Cooper from Beagle Bay. Remember, you take a little bit of black, add it all up, and what do you get? Clip. And by God, you get... Hello, my name is John Cooper from Beagle Bay. Remember, you take a little bit of black and a little bit of white. You mix it all up, and what do you get? You get very smooth chocolate. And by God, you get very smooth chocolate. That's what I am, all the way from Beagle Bay.
2: What now, you lot there? This is the Mary Yee Show, and my name is Kathy Watson. I hope you guys have a good night and enjoy her program, Peckham and Australia-wide.

0: Hello, this is Mark Norville from Norville Gallery in Derby.
1: And we are talking to Mary G. Show, my new idea. And of course, we can't stop some people because they keep going. And of course, I'm talking about Kathy.
2: Don't darn me.
1: What?
2: Don't darn me. If I don't come, you'll say, oh, you forget me.
1: I had to go pick you up what you're talking about.
2: Must.
1: Eh?
2: Must.
1: You like a tourist.
2: Mind you.
1: Yeah. Anyway, what's the latest, Kathy?
2: Nothing much, just cold, and the weather was lovely, and a few times during the day it's warming up.
1: Yeah.
2: Mango season coming in full rip now.
1: I know, I've seen them all hanging.
2: Yeah, must. So soon it'll be mango time.
1: Not long, no one will be coming out again.
2: Yeah, oh, a little bit, a few of them singing out, but not much.
1: Yeah, true. Well, when the mangoes are out, they'll be full bore.
2: I tell you what.
1: Yeah. Anyway, and Christmas not far now, Kathy.
2: Oh my God! In two weeks' time, we'll be ending up October, then it'll be November. Oh God!
1: I know. My God, have mercy. Anyway, Here's a song from the great man himself, mind you. You thinking who?
2: You.
1: I
2: don't know. Well, you never say his name.
1: Jimmy Cliff.
2: Not Jimmy Little.

0: Yes, Jimmy Cliff there, mind you, with that beautiful song there, Kathy. And it is Journey. We're all on a journey, aren't we?
1: Yes, me.
0: Yeah, so there you go, mind you. What a beautiful song. And, of course, it's about the journey of life.
1: True God, Mary.
0: Yeah. What are you feeling holy for?
1: What for? You just said journey of life, and I said true God.
0: Yeah, there you go.
1: Don't tell me what I'm thinking of.
0: Huh?
1: Any kind of journey, whether it's rough or smooth or sideways or crossways or straight.
0: Aye.
1: They're going out of there, scratching, Pobla.
0: Aye. Oh, God have mercy. They're always scratching. Never before, mind you. But anyway, there's a beautiful woman out there.
1: Yes, a very big special shout-out going out to my sister, Rena Dan, who will be turning 70 on Saturday.
0: 70? She looks 16.
1: Yes. Well, she is turning 70.
0: Aye, she look nothing.
1: Yeah, probably my Yago Peter Marshall might be still looking around for him.
0: Aye.
1: And also from the gang there, from Nightingale, they want to say this song for you too, Jij, and I hope you have a wonderful day on
0: Who's
1: Saturday.
0: That? Who's that, Jij?
1: Rena Dan.
0: Oh, I thought you were saying somebody else as well.
1: No.
0: Oh.
1: And I know she likes this song. It's called Beautiful Woman by Jimmy Little. Not Jimmy Big or Small or whatever, Jimmy Little.
0: Jimmy Little one, yeah. Well, there you go.
1: I hope you enjoy the song, Jij.
0: And what is his name will be there?
1: Who?
0: You know who.
1: Well, he lived there, yeah. This song for Rena, anyway.
0: Yeah, but, you know, I want to play it for his wife. Because she's a jealous woman, yeah?
1: Well, just try him out, Mary, and you see what's the reception you'll get from me.
0: What for?
1: Play the song.
0: Yeah, but I want it to monument her, you know?
1: Eh?
0: Monument her. You know,
1: I don't know.
0: Make the song celebrate her too.
1: Well, go on, that's what I say, going out to her.
0: Because she got my leftovers, you know? Yeah.
1: Oh, my God.
0: Yeah, so, you know, poor old, I don't know what he's seeing her, you know, because.
1: Oh, they made a beautiful couple, two of them.
0: Yeah, or we could have made a beautiful couple too.
1: No, don't put himself, Mary.
0: Aye?
1: Don't put himself, for I'd God's sake. He'll many, frog you everywhere.
0: I'd give him that many kids. Yeah. Abraham Lincoln, you know?
1: Yep, yeah. Abraham Lincoln.
0: Now, yeah, anyway.
1: He's solid, my son.
0: And the song is?
1: Beautiful Woman for you, Jij, and all the best for Saturday. Turning a big...

0: Yes, beautiful woman, Kathy.
1: Yes, going out to my sister, Rena Dan. Happy 70th from you on Saturday and from the Nightingale.
0: I still can't believe she's 70.
1: Yeah, she's turning 70 on Saturday.
0: How come?
1: That come.
0: Eh?
1: That come.
0: Yeah, but she look young.
1: Well, I know. You know, no wonder Yago Peter Marshall might be still looking around.
0: Eh, no, well, there you go. Mind you, what a
1: hey.
0: Good old Rena.
1: Yes.
0: Beautiful lady.
1: Yes. And?
0: What?
1: You got the next song ready?
0: Yes, Father Goose.
1: A special, there's another special shout-out going out to the late Agnes Rowe. Her first anniversary is today, Mary.
0: Yeah.
1: And it's from her three sisters, Helen Cox, Mary Cox, and Gertie Cox. And it is the lovely version of Cinderella by Slim Dusty. Egil Egiro, can't be 1 year today, Pobla. God rest your soul. May you rest in peace.
0: And we shall play it?
1: Cinderella by Slim Dusty.
0: Is he slim?
1: Well, he's slim and built. That's a stage song, right?

0: Yes, Johnny Albarday and a beautiful number there, Cathy.
1: Yes, and the song
0: before. Never before.
1: Yeah, and the song before went out especially to the late Aggie Rowe from his three sisters, Helen Cox, Gertie Cox, and Mary Cox. Cinderella.
0: Mind you.
1: Mm-hmm.
0: Yeah, what a beautiful number that one is.
1: Yep.
0: Yeah. Okay, well, this song here is from the man himself, Mr. John Bennett.
1: Yes.
0: And this goes out for all the Gidjigara people.
1: Well, then, going up to all out there in Nightingale and wherever, and then tomorrow and it'll be in Dora Street.
0: Aye.
1: Hmm.
0: Well, there you go, mind you.
1: Yeah.
0: Well, here it is.
1: Gambler. And it's, you turn it off, eh? And also, happy birthday for yesterday to Shannon Arrow, grandson. Yeah. Happy birthday to you. Yeah. And Gertie Cox.

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0: 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You are not alone. Healing starts with connection.
1: Yes, that's true, Kathy.
2: Yes, that is true.
1: Hey, you connected?
2: I don't know, might be.
1: You got jumper lead or?
2: I only had my mouth.
1: Aye. Oh, well, that's good enough. Yeah. What about you, Paulette? Are you connected?
3: Well, I don't know, but I like Kathy's answer about the mouth.
1: Yeah.
3: Yeah, that connects to a lot.
1: Don't back off now. Kathy, put a microphone, you move back a bit more.
3: That connects to a lot of things, doesn't it? The mouth, hey?
1: Imagine it's a man's lips.
3: Oh, lips, is it?
1: Yeah. Hey, Kathy, that's right. Kathy, you eat them up, that microphone.
3: Well, it certainly doesn't look like a man's lips. I'll give you the tip.
1: Oh, don't worry about that. Use your imagination.
3: Well, I am, and it's not lips.
1: It's from Africa, that one.
3: From where?
1: Africa.
3: Africa.
1: Juju lips.
3: Oh, all right.
1: Yeah. Hey, Kathy.
2: Yeah, they got big lips. Juju lips.
1: She had to feed the whole lot of, you know. Yeah, anyway. We've got a song now, and Kathy, this song is for, I don't know, I've never heard of this artist before.
2: Well, I didn't either.
1: Heidi Hall.
2: Heidi Hall, and well, that's something about radio.
1: Eh? Thank God for the radio.
2: And it's a birthday call out to going to Gordon Marshall.
1: Yep.
2: Happy birthday for Monday from Celine, Trace, and Pauline.
1: Mind the three sisters.
2: Mm-hmm.
1: Yeah, Dominic, and Dominic.
2: Dominica,
1: yeah.
2: The singing nuns mob,
1: yeah. Mm-hmm. Mind you, and Celine Leader.
2: Yeah, and they're listening loud and clear, Mary.
1: Oh, true.
2: Yes.
1: I've got to go and see them. I haven't seen them for that long.
2: They are out and about.
1: Eh? Well, I hope they're not wild with me.
2: Well, especially up to you. You've got to face the music, Mary.
1: I know, but the music is too loud.
2: Oh, well.
1: Especially Celine, my God.
2: We even waste time with you.
1: You don't know her when she talks. You got to listen really hard because he's like a Gatling gun, eh?
2: Yep. Yeah, you give her a
1: How come he speak like that?
2: I don't know, maybe.
1: Is it Beagle Bay style?
2: Yep.
1: Eh?
2: Mm-hmm.
1: Oh, how come you don't talk like it?
2: Well, sometimes I get, when I get carried away.
1: I know, I heard you.
2: Yep.
1: And colourful language.
2: Oh, possum boy.
1: Hey, Kathy. Paulette, you heard a colourful language?
3: Oh, I certainly have.
1: Yeah, my God. I mean,
3: yes, I was shocked.
1: Yeah? You got shocked for her.
3: Yeah, oh, the language.
1: I know, and yet she's doing rosary.
2: No, you're right, I don't care.
1: Well, devil waiting for you.
2: I tell you. Yeah. Oh, God, who's ringing up now?
1: Somebody. Anyway, Heidi Hogg, and of course, thank God for the radio, mind you.
4: On the wrong end of the highway.
2: And boys, two boys, too.
4: When the long night has no end.
2: Gordon and his two sons.
3: Yeah.
2: All right, and happy birthday, Iago Gordon from Saline, Pauline and Trace, and your two sons. Thank God for the radio.
1: We'll start him up again. Right, halfway through, it's wrong in his
2: hangers. Oh, God, well, they're ringing
1: well,
2: me.
1: Well, no, she did say for Gordon and the sons. So.
2: Yeah.
1: Yeah, that's true, yeah. But we should find a man for one of them.
2: Oh, God. Put him play song for God's sake. He'll be growling.
1: Huh?
2: He's listening what you're saying, you know?
1: Yeah. Mm. You got to help me, Paulette.
2: No, don't look for backstop.
3: Isn't there any men that you know, Mary, that could help you out there?
1: No, they're all my mans.
3: Oh, well,
1: I don't want to share them.
3: Like share them? Jeez.
1: No. They're greedy, them. Mm.
3: Yeah.
1: like Kathy, you know?
2: Jesus, what for me greedy one, yo?
1: Yeah. Mm. I was going out with John Cooper once.
2: Mm.
1: He broke my heart.
2: Oh, true.
1: Yeah. Everything broken. Elastic the lot.
2: Oh, God. Axel and all.
1: Yeah. Anyway, let's get on with the song. Start again, mind you. Because Saline, you got to answer when you ring, you know?
2: I tell you, there you go. It's on air and he's ringing.
1: Good Marshall and the sons, mind you, and also to the beautiful wife.
2: Yeah.
1: You know who she is?
2: Glennis.
1: Yes.
2: Mm-hmm.
1: You're on the page.
2: Yep.
1: Good. And

0: What's wrong?
1: I know Dusty Springfield been go walk about there.
0: Oh, you're going to play it?
1: No, you got to do that request first.
0: We'll play it, because you like bossing me around.

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1: 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Some examples of institutions are schools, churches, missions, hospitals, sports clubs, orphanage, children homes or welfare services, foster care. For you to access redress, the institution responsible for the abuse must have joined the National Redress Scheme, which we can look up before going any further. You can apply for redress if you experienced institutional child sexual abuse before 1st of July 2018, you were born before 1st of July 2010, and you are an Australian citizen or permanent resident. The redress scheme started in 1st of July 2018 and will end on the 30th of June 2028. However, all applications must be made by 30th of June 2027. The Kimberley Stolen Generation Redress Support Services offer free emotional support, practical support, information and guidance, support during the application, legal and financial advice, specialist and culturally safe rich support, support before, during and after applications. The Redress Support Services offer free emotional support, practical support, information and guidance, support during the application, legal and financial advice, specialist and culturally safe support, support before, during and after the application. The scheme started in 1st of July 2018 and will end on the 30th of June 2028. All applications must be made by 30th of June 2027.
2: That's the special message, Kathy.
3: Yes, that's right, Mary.
2: Yeah.
3: Mm-hmm.
2: When you look at me and you want to praise me up, you say Hail Mary to me?
3: I'll say, get lost, Mary.
2: Aye, oh, well, fair enough then. Well, anyway, I've got a song here to Barry and Liz Tullock.
3: Yes, that's Auntie, Mama Liz and Brother Barry.
2: Yes. And, of course, they're in South Headland.
3: Yes.
2: Yep. And, of course, and also the song goes out to all my mob from Velma Michaels as well.
3: Yeah, and on that note too, Mary, we're going out to Jure Dolby and to Kay. And this is in memory of the granny and and his mum.
2: Yeah. No worries. Well, that's the moral of the story, isn't it?
3: Yeah.
2: Precious memories.
3: True God. And to Simon too, Paula.
2: Yeah, Simon. Mm. I seen them today in Brahms.
3: All right, yeah. The car was parked outside my place, so...
2: But Kay was giving me cold shoulders.
3: Well, I tell you, he's minding his cowboy when he see Mary Giron.
2: I know, and someone said, Mary, do you reckon I should dye my hair? And I said, yes, please. He was supposed to come here tonight to perform and play some songs live.
3: Yeah.
2: Shadows and stuff like that, but Biggie style, he's turning up at 2 amps, you know? I don't know. We've got to plan it properly. You know, so we make sure we get the sound right.
3: Yeah.
2: Otherwise, if we don't get the sound right, I'll get uppercut from Kay, you know?
3: Yeah,
2: so,
3: I tell you.
2: Anyway, yes, but your message still.
3: Yeah.
2: I've got to tell the condolences today myself.
3: So. Yeah.
2: But I hope that all the family is fine.
3: Mm-hmm.
2: And this song here is by the man himself.
3: Mr. Jim Reeves.
2: Yes, that's right. All the way from Bijedeng, eh?
3: Koi.
2: Away from?
3: He's somewhere in America.
2: And the song, of course, Velma, she's up in Mullawa.
3: Yeah.
2: Yeah, so the Cunnerman too, you know?
3: Mm.
2: Yeah. But she asks this special song, Precious Memories. Hope you like it.

0: What a beautiful song.
1: True, and Jim Reeves, the way how he sings it, too.
0: Yo, Jim Reeves still going. Yeah.
1: Oh, stop him, John.
0: Yeah, he even put his brakes on that.
1: Oh, I've gone put him with brakes.
0: A Touch of Sadness was the other song, yeah.
1: Mm.
0: But, yeah, so hope you enjoyed that there, then Precious Memories and Jim Reeves. And
1: yep.
0: Yeah, I look over at Angela, and he looks like Jim Reeves, doesn't he?
1: Yeah.
0: Yeah. Same face.
1: Oh, yeah.
0: Well, I wonder if he can sing like Jim Reeves.
1: Well, he can sing, that's for sure.
0: I know, Mr. La Bamba himself.
1: Yeah. Mm-hmm.
0: Damn. Why don't you like singing that song?
2: Sorry?
0: Yes, you.
2: Yeah, well, sorry, what was the question?
0: La Bamba.
2: La Bamba.
0: Everybody loves that song.
1: Yeah.
2: Yeah, they should learn to sing it.
0: Oh. See what I mean, Kathy?
1: No, ole, ole.
0: Eh?
1: Ole, ole.
0: What for ole, ole?
2: Oh, hot, hot, hot.
1: Hot, hot, hot, hot, or whatever that thing.
0: Oh, that one. God, that got everybody going.
1: Mm.
0: Yeah. You like hot, hot, hot, Kathy?
1: No, I like be cold.
0: Oh. Anyway, you got a song?
1: A special song going out to the Dolby family, the Williams family, the Whedon family, and the Chainsides family. And a sad thing happened the other day, and also former Amelia Mara stop. There's her, Miss Dolby, and Mr. Clemens. They were both our Amelia Mara's workers, and they left us.
0: Yeah.
1: Yeah, so, and thinking of them and the family, too.
0: Sad. Sad times, isn't it?
1: Mm, yeah.
0: Yeah. Anyway, here it is. Turn back time.

0: Yes, very sad song, Cathy.
1: That is, and it means a lot, Mary. And yeah. Like I said, it's going out to the Dolby, the Williams.
0: It's worse when you haven't had the chance to say goodbye.
1: Yes.
0: You know, because we lose a lot of people unexpectedly, you know?
1: Yep. So like I said, the Dolby, the Williams family, the Whedons, the Chirnsides, and the Clemens family.
0: Yeah. Yep.
1: And the both of them were past workers of Millie Amara.
0: Yeah.
1: Yep. See, and it's a lovely song, man. It goes for everyone who lost their loved ones.
0: Yeah, and especially for Kay.
1: Yeah. And for Gigi Kay, too.
0: Yeah. No worries, Kay. What's the next song?
1: You got Daniel O'Donnell ready to go?
0: Oh, God have mercy.
1: Yes?
0: Yes, I do have Donald.
1: Daniel O'Donnell.
0: Yeah.
1: And it's going out to Kathleen Watson and Kathleen McKenzie.
0: What, all the Kathleen's?
1: Yeah, and the song says it all. I take you home again, Kathleen.
0: And who's this from?
1: From my big sister, Kathleen McKenzie.
0: It sounds like it's a message in there.
1: Yeah, and from her little sister, Kathleen Watson.
0: Hey.
1: Not the two Ks.
0: Not from a man.
1: Not from a man. That's from Gigi Gigi.
0: Ah, okay. Mm. Well, fair enough then. And who is Daniel O'Donnell?
1: A good singer, boy, Mary.
0: He's Irishman.
1: Irishman, must.
0: Yeah, well, here he is.
1: Here we go.

0: I'll take you home, Kathleen.
1: That's right, Mary.
0: Yes, and there you go, mind you.
1: Yes, big shout out to my big cousin sister, Kathleen McKenzie.
0: Yes.
1: From Kathleen Watson.
0: Mind you, older Kathleen.
1: Older Kathleen.
0: Yeah. Hey. Yeah. Mm. Kathleen Madeira here.
1: and Kathleen G. Yeah. No.
0: Yeah. That's true, that's true. Mm. Anyway. Mm. Angela, you ate?
2: I'm what?
0: Have you eaten?
2: No. I haven't.
0: You can.
2: I can, but I haven't eaten.
0: Or pizza, they help yourself.
2: Oh, okay.
0: Yeah.
1: No cook tonight.
0: Kathy ate one herself.
1: No, and he had one piece, not one box.
0: Celine. Dear now, Celine, God have mercy, still going.
1: Yes?
0: You can't talk on the radio. Do you talk on radio?
3: Hi.
0: Yeah, so there you go, mind you. What are you? You're listening to me, Mary G, and of course, we'll get Kathy here talking to the world, mind you. What are you? I don't know why she don't stop, but she doesn't. But anyway, that's Kathleen.
4: Ooh, this is Mac Jensen from Wiluna. I'm gulmaging for Mary G, but you're listening to The Mary G Show, live, right around Australia. What are you? Hey, Mary, can I be your little white ringer? Oh.
5: Hello, this is Mark Norville from Norville Gallery in Derby, and you're listening to the amazing Mary G.
0: Ah, thank you, darling. I think I'm pregnant, eh?
5: You're pregnant over the airwaves.
0: Yes, they call that digital, darling.
6: Hello, everybody. My name is J.W. Coops, better known as John Cooper, and you're listening to the Mary G. Show. And my God, she's one of the most beautiful females that the good Lord ever put on this planet. Every time I look or see the Mary G. Show or look at it, the ache in my heart becomes unbearable. And forgot to mention, you're listening to the Mary G. Show right across Australia.
0: Yes, there you go, mind you. The microphone was still on. We're still talking. Mark, you only learn to shut up.
1: Well, can't offer people ringing for request, Mary G. Going.
0: No. Who was that?
1: That was Celine.
0: Again?
1: Yeah.
0: Oh, I think this is a Gordon Marshall show.
1: Well, this is. Well, a bit of both.
0: Country bumpkin, you know? Mm-hmm. Yeah.
1: Go on. We got the next one up, ready to go?
0: Yes.
1: Go on.
0: Roadworks?
1: Roadworks, and it's going out to Jackie Dixon, mind you, Mim. I know you're listening there at Nightingale, and this song especially for
0: I saw
1: you.
0: Them the other night at Gimme Gimme Bar.
1: Uh-uh.
0: Roadworks played, Footprints played, mm-hmm. and...
1: Silhouettes
0: played, mind you.
1: Solid.
0: Three iconic bands, and of course, Angela Swinger never stopped moving, you know?
1: Oh, well, what about his foot? Because he's pretty good in
0: organizing
1: the guitar from his foot.
0: Yeah. Mm. It was good. And Angela, did you enjoy the gig?
2: I did. It was really a good night.
0: Yeah.
2: It was a very good night. I enjoyed it a lot.
0: Did you tap your feet?
2: I did, yeah.
0: Did you move your feet?
2: Yeah.
0: Kathy wants to know. Kathleen,
1: Because I freaked out many years ago when you guys was practicing in Perth.
0: Yeah.
1: And I said, what is this man doing with his foot? But he was working there.
2: Tiptoe.
1: His toe or something, anyway.
0: It was moonwalking.
1: Foot walking.
0: Like Michael Jackson.
1: Yeah, so I was spinning out on that,
0: Well, you want to learn to do that yourself.
1: Jesus, we'll be missing things. We've got more on our foot.
0: Anyway, for the roadworks were fantastic than that, so it was good to see the boys. They all look the same.
1: Yeah.
0: They don't get old or drunk.
1: I don't know. They're in good paddock in Wyndham Town there.
0: Must be. And, of course, it was Roxanne Bird's 60th birthday, so...
1: Yeah.
0: Thanks to Arnold McKenzie for putting on the show, for Roxanne and Roxanne being there, the star of the night, so, yeah.
1: Oh, well, that is lovely. And like I said, Mary, well, this song going out especially to Jackie Dixon, Mim, you know who, from your secret admirer.
0: And I can relate to the song.
1: All right.
0: Because I'm anybody's bait.
1: Well, you're Purim's are not anybody's bait.
0: I'm anybody's bait.
1: You reckon, Mary?
0: I've been turned my Angela already.
1: Oh, God.
0: Yeah.
2: Keep dreaming.

0: anybody's bait.
1: Yeah, going out especially to Mim Jackie Dixon from A Secret Admirer.
0: Yeah.
1: Mm-hmm.
0: And I'm somebody's blown bait too, you know.
1: Ooh, anybody?
0: The casino.
1: Leave him, boy. You like hiding Mary?
0: Eh?
1: You like hiding, boy? You got big girl. Go on, Macron or you, and you sling you around.
0: I don't want his own, I want him. Eh?
1: Oh, God, don't start.
0: What for?
1: He got a wife already. What wrong with you?
0: Yeah, he still have his wife, but me on the side, you know?
1: Ingers, well, you're that wonderful, Mary.
0: I'm delicious, thank you very much.
1: Okay.
0: Eh? Can you put in a word for me?
1: No, that's my son.
0: So?
1: No.
0: Well, tell him I got a moon for you.
1: Oh, God.
0: Eh?
1: That's the moon up there in Mary G. Studio.
0: Oh, God. Anyway, next song?
1: Celine, we haven't got that one by Ginger Cox, you're precious, but we got Memories Number One. And it's going out to Carmel and the family from Celine, Trace, and Pauline, and also Carmel from myself, too. And like I said, your girl was one of our staff at Millie and Mara, and also to the Stevens family in Derby. Auntie passed away on Monday, Auntie A. Stevens, to Brenda, Lofi Benning, Angelina. Sorry to hear that about passing up Auntie A. Stevens. So there you go, Mary.

0: Yes, what a beautiful song that is.
1: And Godmum singing together.
0: Yeah.
1: And like I said, Saline Mary didn't have the other one what you wanted, but that was more or less the closest one to Carmel and family.
0: Yeah.
1: From Trace, Saline, and Pauline and family.
0: Speaks for itself, yeah.
1: And myself, too.
0: You've got to fit yourself in there.
1: Well, because I know the family.
0: That's all right. That's good.
1: I don't care, Mary. Don't get jealous. We know you're hungry for all the man.
0: I'm just saying that it's good that you fit yourself in there.
1: Get lost. I know where you're coming from.
0: Where we're coming from?
1: From Broome.
0: Oh. Angela, you got a song you want to play?
2: Yeah, I want to request a song for all the people who work at KSG with me.
0: What's that, Kentucky Fried Chicken?
2: Yes.
0: Oh, yeah. Kathy likes it, Kentucky.
2: No, it's a KSG.
0: Eh?
2: Kentucky Fried Goose.
0: Oh, Kentucky Fried Goose, Kathy.
1: Mm-hmm. All right, go on.
0: You eat them goose?
1: No, I don't eat that rubbish.
0: What dog?
1: I don't trust. I want to know what I'm eating.
0: They eat them in Darwin.
1: I know. They eat them in Darwin.
0: Yeah?
1: Mm.
0: But you don't like them?
1: No.
0: Have you tasted it?
1: No, I don't trust.
0: What for?
1: I don't like it.
0: You might turn into a goose.
1: Oh, my God, mother goose anyway.
0: Yeah, well, that's true, yeah. Angela, you ate goose or geese or?
2: Yes, I have.
0: You have? Where, back home or here?
2: Yeah, yeah.
0: And what did it taste like?
2: It's something between chicken and turkey.
0: Yeah?
2: Yeah, it's pretty good.
0: White meat or?
2: Yeah, white meat.
0: Oh, okay. Yeah. There you go, mind you, Kathy.
1: I don't know. As long as he red meat, that's good enough.
2: Yeah.
0: Hmm. Anyway, you want a song?
2: Yes, I did. Yeah. To all my colleagues at Kimberley Stolen Generation, brings back memories.
0: I know you. How come you never won the float parade?
1: We did.
2: We did win something.
0: Oh yes, you did. The
1: best overall community. Where you was, Mary?
0: Yeah, I know exactly. Where I was. Yeah. Well, you should have danced, Kathy.
1: That boy, hot all day. You know.
2: Yeah.
1: You've been singing that song.
2: Yeah, it was a hot day. Yeah.
0: It was a hot day. Anyway, here it is. I hope you like it.

0: Yes, there you go. Angelo, you're hot.
1: Yeah.
0: Hey?
1: Yeah. I bet people danced. Hey. Somewhere.
0: You're playing it again. What's the matter with you?
1: Request.
0: Hey?
1: What do you call it? Encore.
0: Encore, yeah.
1: Encore.
0: Kathy, how come you didn't get stuck into it?
2: What for?
0: Dancing.
2: No, I'm sitting down. What's wrong?
0: Yeah, but you can dance in your seat.
2: Oh, God, we'll get more stiff.
0: Hey?
2: Well, my fall down from seat.
0: What did you think of that song?
2: Deadly.
0: Yeah?
2: Hmm.
0: And, of course...
1: Deadly, like Bruce Lee.
2: Hmm.
0: Yeah.
1: It's not Bruce Lee, it's Deadly.
2: Hmm.
0: Deadly, yes.
1: Yeah.
0: Yes.
1: Hmm.
0: Oh, well. And what's the song you want to play?
2: Me.
0: Yeah.
2: You got the Charlie Pride ready to go?
0: No, I'm asking you what the song is.
2: What for?
0: So I can light it up.
2: My eyes can only see far as you.
0: Well, you want to get glasses.
2: I got glasses.
0: Aye, and you still can't see.
2: No, we still only read them card.
0: Aye?
2: Only for card we read them.
0: Ah, well, that's fair enough then.
2: Mm-hmm.
0: God have mercy, Kathy. What are you doing for Christmas?
2: Jesus.
0: I ask you this all the time, but...
2: Christmas never come, yet he's still far away.
0: But what are you doing for Christmas?
2: Stubbing home, yeah, what wrong?
0: Angela, what are you doing?
1: Like everybody else.
0: Yeah?
1: Wake up in the morning, go through the day and go back to sleep at night.
0: Paulette's going to the Bahamas.
1: Ah.
0: Yeah.
2: I'm going to Bali.
0: Aye. Mm. With who?
2: Myself.
0: Aye.
2: Yep.
0: Where'd you get Mandy?
2: No, I'm just going to go and enjoy myself.
0: But what if one man wants to friend you up?
2: Jesus, they're only little boys, boy. They're not big men.
0: Oh, you can get two of them, then.
2: Stop, boy.
0: Aye?
2: I'll give them one for Gertie and Jackie and Nino, yeah. Sisterina.
0: Why not?
2: Mm, so just pass them up, you know, send them.
0: Yeah.
2: Mm.
0: Well, you can run for Willie's wife too, eh?
2: No, that's my girl. I can joke with them.
0: No, but I can look after Willie.
2: Well, you try best. You like hiding?
0: Huh?
2: You try best.
0: No, we played Heidi already.
2: Oh, God. You're like a drop kick and kung fu and hits.
0: Angela, why?
1: Kung fu fighting, Trigger.
0: Why?
2: Kung fu fighting.
0: Why the jealousy?
1: Everybody, I don't get jealous, so I don't know.
0: Yeah?
1: Jealousy is not good.
0: See, Kathy?
2: No, well, me, I don't care. I don't care for jealousy.
1: Exactly. Yeah. There you go, see?
0: Mm. Oh, well, there you go. Mm. Anyway, okay.
1: Life is too short to be jealous of people.
0: Absolutely.
1: Just live through your life and be happy.
2: Yeah.
0: That's it. And Kathy, got some bad news for you.
2: What?
0: 40 minutes to go.
2: Oh, God, we're going to hurry up and play something.
0: Yeah. Yes.
1: Yes.
0: The 21 minutes to 9.
2: Jeez.
1: 21 minutes
2: 10.
1: To 9.
0: Past 9.
1: You're late. You're always late.
2: Yeah.
0: I'm always late.
1: Yeah.
0: So they're coming, I'm going.
2: Yeah.
0: Anyway, who's the song for, Kathy?
2: It's going out to big Nana girl there. That's my sister, Margaret Parker. And from...
0: Where is she?
2: She's there home in downtown Nightingale. Mm-hmm. And it's from... Jeffrey
0: she's here in Broome.
2: Yeah, she... Yeah.
0: Okay.
2: And it's from Jeffrey.
0: Well, don't have to yell at me.
2: Huh? Then the song is from... To her, from Jeffrey the Great... And a good Charlie Pride song.
0: Yeah.
2: And Gigi, I hope you're listening loud and clear.
0: And Willie, this song is for you from me.
2: Well, I got to fit himself.
0: Well, why not?
2: Well, go on, you keep going.
0: Does she talk about me?
2: Who?
0: His wife.
2: I don't know. Don't ask me.
0: She's a jealous woman?
2: He's busy playing cards.
0: Aye, so she wouldn't know.
2: Don't you worry, you get ears and eyes and he'll marry. She's a big girl and you little kanji one. Why he'll sling you around?
0: Aye. Well, he can't sling me around if I'm down the beach with Willie.
2: Well, you never know.
0: Aye?
2: He'll get Easton to give you kung fu.
0: True. Well, he's the, what do you call him?
2: Easton is my little old mom.
0: Aye?
2: And Ayla.
0: No, Abraham Lincoln.
2: Well, go on, then play a song. We got 20, 40 minutes to go.
0: Okay, Charlie Pride.
2: Yeah, Gigi, I hope you like this. And it's also from, as I said before, Jeffrey the Great.
0: My eyes can only see as far as you. Mm. Willie, get the hint?
2: Hey.

0: Yes, live.
1: Yeah, in concert, the lovely song.
0: Live, and yet the man is dead.
1: True, but he's, he's singing live in concert, you know? Yeah. Well, you should know how music goes. Yeah, he's dead, but he's still singing.
2: So he's deadly.
1: Yeah.
0: Like Bruce.
1: Yeah, Bruce Lee.
0: Yeah.
1: Mm. Mm. Mm-hmm.
0: But that's the good thing about recording is whether it's photographs or whether it's sound or whether it's film, it lives forever, doesn't
2: art,
0: it?
2: Or paintings.
1: Yeah.
0: Right?
2: Paintings.
0: Yeah,
1: painting.
0: Mm. Yep.
1: And DVDs.
0: They was going to do an artwork of me.
1: And what?
0: A portrait of me, mind you.
1: Yeah.
0: Dot painting.
1: Oh, God. There'll be dot everywhere.
0: No, one dot enough.
1: Hey.
0: Yeah. Mm. Anyway. Okay. You've got another number there?
1: It's going out to Karina Shadford and Gertie Cox, Rena Dan, and Jackie Dixon. And Jackie said, Gertie, this is for you, the message. I don't know what that means, but...
0: There you go. Yeah. Well, Gertie, if you are listening...
1: Yep.
0: I hope you're brokenhearted like me.
1: From Jackie, mind you, I'm going to get back at you.

0: Yes, the late, great Mr. Lindsay Cox there, Cathy.
1: Yeah, solid again, how he sings. Yeah, yeah.
0: Yep, and of course we've lost him. And Angela, you fill in the boots now.
2: No, I don't think so.
0: Right?
2: No.
0: But you do play lead.
2: Yeah, yeah, yeah.
0: Yeah, well, you fill in the boots.
2: Yeah, okay, but no, I don't think so, no.
0: No?
2: No, Lindsay's Lindsay, you know, you can touch him.
0: No, that's true, yeah. And you're good too. Hey, Cathy.
2: But I'm different, though. He's different, I'm different.
0: Yeah. No, true.
2: Yeah. Mm.
0: Anyway, I've got a request to you, Cathy.
1: Yeah.
0: Duncan Highway, Tanami Highway, Great Northern Highway. Appreciate and respect to all behind the scenes, workers that keep our roads maintained and safe to travel all over Australia. Bosses in charge that keep operations smooth, funding bodies, roadworks, crews such as engineers, TO groups, environmental mob, side tippers, graders, water carts, padfoot and smooth drum rollers, catering staff, cooks and cleaners.
1: Mm.
0: Just wait till I finish.
1: All right, go on, keep going.
0: Mm. Cleaners at work, at work camps. And of course, traffic controllers on the ground keeping everyone safe. They are on lights or stop and go bats, spotters, pilot drivers who escort road users in the public throughout the work sites, and how to get a job, Cathy?
1: Mm-hmm.
0: Involves training, tickets to operate. Oh God, she's still ringing here.
1: What now?
0: Yeah, and is she going to talk on the radio while we're trying to talk on the radio? God have mercy. Yeah, so if you want to work there, you have to get a training ticket to operate machinery, licenses, and a positive approach working within a team environment. Softly, softly, yo. And highway are the ancient walking tracks of an old, old peoples, mind you. Always acknowledging when travelling through for safe passages. Don't mention main roads or me. I'm not meant to mention that. Just say a little bird came knocking at the window last night to deliver the message, mind you. So there you go. So that's an acknowledgement to all the workers working on the highways. And, of course, remember, you're always going through somebody's country.
1: Yeah.
0: You know, they think that Australia is one nation, Angela.
1: That Pauline man.
0: But it's not Pauline nation. Mm. Pauline nation.
2: Pollination.
0: Yeah, one nation. We've got many, many nations, many, many languages, many, many cultures in the indigenous community, and they fail to recognise that in the establishment of this country.
1: Mm-hmm.
0: What's your opinion, Cathy?
1: Good. That's a good message, whoever sent it to you, Mary.
0: What about you, Angela? Do you agree with that?
2: I agree.
0: Yeah? Do you agree that, they
2: no
0: fail?
2: Pollination.
0: Eh?
2: No pollination.
0: No what?
2: No pollination.
0: Pauline answer.
2: No pollination.
1: Pauline's what is that?
2: One nation.
1: Vision chip to man.
2: Good morning. How are you?
0: Yeah. I am tired. Yes. So there you go.
2: Well, I'm actually nice meeting.
0: But so that's a special message to all the workers out there working on the roads. We drive through and we see them working, but we forget that they leave their families behind.
2: So you should play them a song from Roadworks.
0: I should have. Yeah. Are you banging?
2: No.
1: Not me.
0: Something is.
1: Might be dog there when he scratch himself.
2: Oh, maybe, yeah.
0: Dog scratching? What's the matter with you? God have mercy. Anyway. Okay, well, we're going to play a song, and this song is called Chino Malata.
1: Oh,
2: I thought you were going to play La Bamba.
0: Eh?
1: No, it's Chino Malata, Mobera.
0: Okay, we can play La Bamba's ready to go, so.
2: Yeah.
0: So.
2: Everybody loves that song.
1: Hmm.
0: Yes, and you sing it really well.
2: Well, thank you.
0: Yeah.
2: Okay.
0: Is it got to do with the language?
2: Yes.
0: Yes.
2: It's Spanish and Portuguese.
0: And you speak those languages?
2: Yeah.
0: Yeah. See, Cathy?
2: So it's easy.
1: Yeah, right.
0: Why don't you learn it?
2: Easy to sing.
1: I know only how to swear.
0: I know. I sure know that. God have mercy. You heard a snore, Cathy? I mean, Angela?
2: No, I haven't.
0: Yeah, she's number one.
1: Mm.
0: Number one and number two, eh?
1: Yep.
0: Yeah. Anyway. He is Los Lobos, mind you. And who is Los Lobos?
2: Lobos means wolf. The wolves.
0: Yeah?
2: Yeah.
0: The wolf.
2: They did the soundtrack for the song, the movie La Bamba, that's why.
0: That's right, yeah. And who was the original?
2: The original is Richie Valens.
0: Richie Valens.
2: No, actually he's not original. He made it popular.
0: Oh, true. Yeah. It's a traditional song.
2: It's a traditional song.
0: Yeah. There you go. You didn't know that,
2: South American song.
1: Well, I don't know.
2: It is. Yeah.
0: Or don't act like you know when you don't know.
1: Hey, you can just ask me that question. I say, I don't know.
2: Exactly.

0: Yes, there you go there. Kathy, what do you think of that?
1: Really good. Like, I like the music.
0: Yeah.
1: And the song. And the, I mean, the words.
0: Yeah. Whoops, where's that coming from?
1: I don't know.
0: Good God have mercy, everything going upside down here. It's turned down here, but it's still cutting through. Kathy, what did you do?
1: Nothing, not me. I'm not driving that motor.
0: Okay, well, we'll go into another song from Angela.
2: Oh.
0: Hi.
2: Okay.
0: Chino Mulata.
2: Chino Mulata.
0: Mm-hmm. And tell Kathy what that song's about.
2: Mulata. Chino Mulata means half caste Chinese. But it's like a mix of Chinese and African.
1: All right.
2: Yeah.
0: Is that what China means?
2: No, that's what mulata means. China is China.
0: Yeah, I thought
1: China.
0: So.
1: China.
0: That's the original name for China.
2: China.
0: Yeah.
1: China, yo.
0: Yeah.
1: Well, there are a few Chinamen around. I mean, descendants of...
2: Yeah.
1: Of China.
2: I'm a descendant of a Chinese.
0: See?
2: My grandmother was Chinese. She was very shy.
0: Yeah. Where was she?
2: Yeah. Sorry?
0: She was in Timor?
2: In Timor.
0: Yeah.
2: My dad's mom.
0: Okay.
2: Yeah. She was very shy. That's why we call her Chinese.
0: He wrote the book. He reading the book on jokes there.
1: Yeah.
0: Anyway.
2: Well, I had a joke on the book because this guy goes to that guy goes, oh, my wife is an angel. That guy goes, you're lucky. My wife's still alive.
0: What do you think of that, Kathy?
1: Cool. A bit of a humor there.
0: You don't get it there.
1: I don't get it. I'm not on the page. I got it.
0: One bloke said, my wife is an angel.
1: All right.
0: And the other bloke said, my wife's still alive.
1: Oh,
0: well, how you become an angel?
1: When you're dead.
0: Well, that's it. Now you're on the page?
1: Yep, now I'm on the page.
0: Ah, well, there you go, mind you.

0: சின்ன மல்லாட்டா லவ்லி சாங்.
1: Thank you.
0: It's a lovely song. Okay. I like the music too, you know.
2: Well, good to see that you got a bit of common sense.
0: Jeez, you got common sense, Bandan Luma.
2: That's true. Mm. Anyway, you got a song there, Kathy? Thanks for that, Angela.
0: Yeah.
1: No problems. You're
0: well,
1: welcome.
0: Finally, there's a birthday song, a belated one for last Sunday, going to Gertie Cox from her family, mm-hmm. her children and grannies. And I've been grumbling all night. Mary G never played this song. I said, Mary G haven't got that song what you wanted.
2: Yeah. So,
0: and you always ask for that, but nothing. I tell you now, Gertie. And then before the night closes, a big 70 is going out to my Gigi Rina Dan. Hope you have a wonderful day on Saturday. And the song says it all. So there you go, Gertie. So don't eat me up.
2: If she could eat you up, what would you be?
0: I'd be anything.
2: Eh?
0: I'd be a pepper, so to sting them.
2: Eh? Mm. Oh, well, there you go. Not chili, eh?
0: Yeah. Hope you skin them, you two.
2: And legally.
0: Yep.
2: Not cheating.
0: Not cheating. No, they're playing 2-3 day or something there.
2: Mm-hmm. Anyway, the song?
0: Happy Birthday by Hank Loughlin.

0: There you go. Sing happy birthday to yourself.
1: Yeah, and that's going out to Gertie Cox on last Sunday from her family. Happy birthday to you, Mom. And then to my Gia Rina Dan, who will be turning the big 70 on Saturday.
0: My
1: Hope
0: God.
1: Hope you guys had a wonderful time while Rina's still coming up.
0: Yeah.
1: So there you go. I think Mary is almost end of the show, eh?
0: Yes, we're coming to the end of it. And how old are you, Cathy?
1: Guess.
0: Eh?
1: Have a guess.
0: 80?
1: I'm 100.
0: No, you're not 100. Eh? How old do you reckon, Angela?
2: 18.
1: 18.
0: 18, mind you.
1: Yeah, 18. I'm 25.
0: Aye.
1: Yeah. Wow. There goes.
0: Aye.
1: Yeah.
0: Yeah. No, I'm like that, but I got no gurrons, me.
1: Oh, God. Yeah. Stop it, Mary.
0: Will he shave more of the time for
1: me? Oh, come on.
0: Yeah.
1: Yep.
0: I bet you don't shave his own.
1: I don't know. Well, now he looks very lovely with that. It suits him.
0: What?
1: His beard, yeah?
0: I'm talking about my beard.
1: Oh, well, you won't help yourself.
0: God have mercy. You're not even on the page.
1: Oh, kind of. And, Mary, this next song is my favorite band, eh?
0: Yes.
1: Mullet Hunting, and it's going out to Jure Dolby. I know he's listening well and truly. And I like this song, Mary.
0: I know you do.
1: Must
0: That's all you ever talk about.
1: Must. But I don't eat mullet.
0: I know you don't eat mullet.
1: I only use them for bait.
0: That's it.
1: Mary, guess what I had last night for dinner?
0: Mullet.
1: No, I had chili crab with, what is coconut sauce and chili. Lovely.
0: Nice.
1: I'm sculling by myself.
0: I don't remember you ringing me and letting me know.
1: I never want to share them with anybody.
0: Why?
1: I don't have it all the time, see?
0: But Angela don't eat chili, eh, Angela? Mm.
2: At the moment, I can't eat much.
0: Yeah.
2: I'm on a strict diet.
1: Well, there you go. Yeah.
0: He's waiting. He's waiting too.
2: I'm waiting for operation.
0: He's waiting for his operation.
1: Mm. And Mary, I believe you won't be playing next Wednesday.
0: Next Wednesday, I'll be away. But yeah. NRS will probably play rerun this show.
1: Yeah. All right. Well, let listeners know because they'll be ringing up mad goals. Tell Mary G to play this, play that. You know.
0: I know
1: that.
0: Yep. Well, I'll be playing with myself, so.
1: Oh, God. Well, yeah. You'll be in Perth, eh? Shivering, yeah. Boy.
0: Yes. I'll be in the casino.
1: Well, that's good. I live there when I go.
0: I know you do.
1: I just go from my bedroom door, trip, straight away.
0: From cards?
1: Everything. Roulette or on the machine, mainly.
0: Wow. So you're part of the furniture.
1: Must.
0: There you
1: the
0: go.
1: The staff know, too, when they see us come. Mm-hmm.
0: Angela, what do you think about that? Part of the furniture.
1: Yep.
2: I go to casino too, but I don't go and gamble. I go and watch bands or whatever.
0: Yeah. So that's what you want to do, Kathy?
1: Oh no. Sometimes when we there, if something happened, well, we just go and have a peep. Did you?
0: Yeah. Peep at what?
1: If the band is on or there's some activities, but really I don't care for that kind. But any football.
2: Oh yeah.
1: Yeah.
2: Big screen there.
1: Yeah, and I sit on the floor where I am. We can see straight over to off.
0: I seen how you startled that little girl in Melbourne.
1: Yeah, right. He got no ears anyway.
0: Eh?
1: No ears.
0: He growled. She growled a little girl. That's terrible, Kathy.
1: Well, he was right in front of us. Your neck bang us was just about breaking.
0: Well, she was barracking for Essendon.
1: Hey, girl, my old team. I still go for Essendon too every now and then.
0: And what's happening with the Eagles?
1: I believe they got two new blokes coming over, Trent Rivers and Viney.
0: Oh, true.
1: Yep, the trade now.
0: Trent Rivers from Horse Creek.
1: I don't know where he played for, but his name was on Facebook, I see, and Jack Viney.
0: Okay, so there you go. What happened to the Sydney players?
1: I don't know.
0: They're still being dealt with.
1: I don't know what they're doing.
0: And what's happening with the Eagles?
1: Well, it looks like they're recruiting all right.
0: Yeah?
1: Let's hope they make it much better with our Andrew.
0: Well, I hope you play for them.
1: No, boy, I sing at Mad Goes for them. I still stick with the Eagles. They're my team, too.
2: Yeah, they're my team as well.
0: Yep, well, Eagles and Seagulls.
1: Yeah, I'll got them all.
0: Yeah, mind you. Anyway, I hope everybody enjoyed the show, and we're coming to the end of it, Kathy. But
1: yes.
0: Any other message you want to send out to people?
1: No, not really, just... Everybody have a good time and look after each other and enjoy whatever coming around the corner.
0: Willie is coming.
1: Wheels, manga morga.
0: No, Willie.
1: Oh, Leave him, Pablo. My boy, he's in a little bit sorry business, too, for his sister, cousin sister.
0: Yeah, I know, but, yeah, you know, I still love him.
1: Yeah.
0: You know? What do?
1: I don't know. Just play the request now.
0: See how cruel, Angela?
1: He got no year old, is Mary G.
0: Oh, God,
1: and, hello to the gang there in Hope Bell, to Glenn and Gwen and everyone.
0: Yep, this is for them too.
1: Yes. And it's for Simon and Kay and Jerry Dolby.
0: There you go. Good night, everybody.
1: Good night, everyone.
2: Good night.

0: Me and my DJ that one singing out over here. This is our playground around here, long time ago. We used to live up till there. Up till Indian Territory, eh? That's my DJ over there.
1: Oh my God! 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
1: We're going to finish it off with a cover. 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Another lovesick song. 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
1: Okay, let's go.

0: 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This is Liana, and you're tuned in to the Peckham Network. Too deadly.
1: This is a song about Biggie Dengar.

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We've got great music from the Golden Oldies. Why do you build me up, build me up, but I baby, just to let me down. To the hottest tracks. Traveling to the outback country. Where you look, where you laugh, where you love with all you have. There ain't nothing about you. And playing our deadly indigenous. So please sit back and relax and don't touch that dial. Stay tuned to Peckham. It's awesome.

0: 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Keep skin sores clean and covered. Don't share towels, clothes, or bedding. 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

0: Hello, my name is Anaya. You're listening to the Peckham Network. It's just two Iskakta, just like me.
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2: 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Take care of the end here.

0: message pinagaray manngorang in port nganjurogo new disease diphtheria is spreading in our community and can make people seriously sick. Watch out for skin sores or sore throat. These could be diphtheria. If family have them, see your clinic. Diphtheria vaccination is free and has been around a long time. Make sure your parangarang, your bubs had their vaccines and in a community where it's spreading. Manngorang need a booster if they haven't had one in the last 5 years. 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
1: 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Well, you want to get a tune into Packham Network. You probably want deadly.

Okay. Just got told we're gonna do two more songs. How's everybody doing out there tonight? Still happy out there? Ah, that's too good.

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You gotta talk to family and friends plang yours. 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You gotta get him help proper early for you, and if you care for somebody else too. You can still live like your house or your community. Look them up, Healthy WA. 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

0: from the Golden Oldies. To the hottest tracks. Traveling to the outback country. Where you look, where you laugh, where you love with all you have. There ain't nothing about you. And playing our deadly indigenous. So please sit back and relax and don't touch that dial. Stay tuned to Packham. It's awesome.
1: Come on, go to USA, one of the originals. Sleep in the city in my school days. On a Tuesday on the jet plane.
2: 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Whoa.

0: listening to the Peckham Nedved. It's just two skakta, just like me. Salud.
1: Oh, this is going to have a Kalgoorlie girl. We're going to have some dancers on the lawn here. Mow this lawn up. All right, then. I'll do a song called The Big Dangamob, eh? And I think there was a sister at the back, the Lilita. This song is for you at the back, but you also...

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0: What on the day they were
1: very good.
0: Whole wild country, yeah?
1: We don't.
0: No, Lordy, Mr. Gordy, we have a good Lordy. Dingo, huh? Bowling and roaring in the woods. All over the place. I came to work and I did. I to climb up the windmill. I tied the windmill up and climb out with my stick.
1: What did you do?
0: I think that's a mark.
1: And I came and
0: was
1: still around.

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We've got great music from the Golden Oldies. Why do you fill me up, baby, just to let me down. To the hottest tracks.

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So please sit back and relax and don't touch that dial. Stay tuned to Pack 'Em. It's awesome.

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0: Oh, and a very good morning there from Adrian Lewis and Stuart Nelson, the instrumental there. Ah, good morning. Welcome to the Waterman Hour again. On the Peckham Network, 106.1 FM, broadcasting out of Gijay Country here in Waterman. Thursday the 15th today of October. Nice and cool, 37 today. 25 tonight, cool again. 40 degrees, 40% chance of rain. And rainy day, you reckon, today? So, must be later on tonight. So, the rest of the Kimberley for today will be partly cloudy. Medium chance of showers in the northeast. This must be Asmov and Kandar. Most likely during this afternoon and early evening. Near zero chance elsewhere. Chance of a thunderstorm during this afternoon and early evening. Winds from northeast by southeasterly 15 to 25 kilometers an hour. Tending northwest by northeasterly 15 to 20 kilometers an hour in the evening. All right. Sounds like a good day today. Heading into the weekend. Oh, you're all jealous, Joplin. Started the singing. Old legend. With me and Bobby McGee, followed by Jason Lee Scott with Morrow Boy.
1: Busted flat in Baton Rouge, waiting for a train.

Oh, Jason Lee Scott. And Murrow Boy, but yeah, Black Boy, whatever. Janis Joplin. Me and Bobby McGee. I first heard all, what is it? Pink singing the song. And I thought, oh, that's a deadly version of Pink. That's when one of the comments that you can copy Janis Joplin. So I had to listen to all Janis Joplin follow. Yep, sorry, too deadly. They both were singing really deadly, yeah. Bobby McGee, 30 past 7. Jeanette Warmold, Boundary Rider's Daughter, followed by Jeff Goodawee with Butter.

Jeff Kurawiwi, but Jeanette Wormald, before that, with Boundary Rider's Daughter. 722, yes, Jeff Brown, Jessica Marboy, or Chuck and Jenny Road, that's Wally. Jeff Brown with Old Ringer Sam, Jessica with 20 Good Reasons, Jenny Road with City Lights.

0: Kerry Road, City Lights. Jessica before that with 20 Good Reasons. And Jeff Brown with All Ring of Sam for. And good morning to all the listeners. Thank you for lending me your ears wherever you are. In the Kimberleys, we're in the Pilbara. Yes, bro, Mr. Lewis with Person in the Mirror, followed by Barnsley with No Second Prize. And old Mr. Little with It's a Long Way to the Top. Oh, if you want to rock and roll.
1: Why are you doing? You want a mob or what? Well, you want to get a tune into Peckham Network. You probably want Diddley.

Well, I told Mr. Little, it's a long way to the top if you want a rock and roll. Bouncy before that with no second price. Bro, Lewis Stewart, Person in the Mirror. Oh, time flies, so you're having fun. Time for, what, three more songs, I think? I'll catch you back here, same time, same place tomorrow morning. I'll catch you. Or by Balloon Ginanga and Henry Skeen.

0: across Western Australia. This is Lanisa Donahue with the Ngarra News. Aboriginal and Torres Strait Islander listeners are warned that the following program may contain stories and voices of people who have passed away. New research has revealed significant gaps in the support available to Australian families following the death of a child in intensive care. Curtin University researcher and paediatric intensive care nurse Arielle Jolie says only two of Australia's 11 dedicated paediatric intensive care units offer formal bereavement follow-up services. She says families in regional and remote areas, including the Pilbara, face additional challenges accessing culturally appropriate support.
1: If it's hard for families in the centre of the city to access support, then it's even harder for regional families. And I think, too, it's important that we consider the impact of culture, language and heritage on how families navigate their bereavement.
0: The research has prompted trials of a new bereavement support service, Footprints, at Perth Children's Hospital, with interstate expansion planned. Jolie is encouraging Aboriginal and Torres Strait Islander families to share their experience to help improve future services. Two ancient underwater archaeological sites have been discovered off Murujuga in the Pilbara, revealing new evidence of Aboriginal life thousands of years ago. Murujuga Aboriginal Corporation rangers worked alongside Flinders University archaeologists, uncovering more than 20 stone artefacts in waters up to 15 metres deep. Researchers believe the sites were submerged around 9 to 10,000 years ago when sea levels rose. Senior Ranger Richard Varakogis told Ngarra Radio the discoveries demonstrate the area's long cultural history.
2: I think it just goes to illustrate that